that you never made a name for yourself, a master wealth. They had you labeled as a king. Never made it out the cage, still out there moving in them streets. Never had the baddest woman in the game up in your sheets. Would they be down to ride now? They used to hide from you, lie to you. But y'all know we were made for each other, so I find you and hold.

Oh my goodness, Beyonce, and Hold Up, one of my favourite tunes from 2016. 10 years ago that song came out. I can't even believe that. It's Beats you're listening to. It's BFBS, the Forces Station. Lydia Tester with you. We still got plenty of hours of Beats on the way. Tunes from the likes of Martin Jensen on the way. We got that new one from Hugel, Emil Angel, Ultranate coming up, Moving to the Sun. We've also got some Armin van Buuren with Feel Something. It's all to come. Right now though, Dua Lipa for you and Illusion. I've been

It's Martin Jensen and Solo Dance, the Anton Powers remix. You're listening to BFBS Beats. Still to come, that tune from Hugel. Move Into the Sun is on the way. Rudy and Nicki Minaj with No Touching coming up for you as well. Right now, Soul, keep on moving.

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1: Armin Van Buuren featuring Duncan Lawrence with Feel Something. Before that, you had Rudy and Nicki Minaj with No Touching. 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But I won't take it personally if you would rather no interruptions, because our sister stations provide just that. We have Beats, we have Edge, we have Rewind, and you can listen to them on the BFBS app. It is this kind of music for, well, for Beats, it's this kind of music, 24/7 uninterrupted. Edge, you're thinking a bit more rocky, bit more, you know, edgy. That's in the name. And Rewind, that's that pure nostalgia that you get, your 80s and your 90s, no looking back. So if you want to check those out, do feel free. But right now, we're going to stick together. We're going to keep it Beats. We're going to keep the vibe going with brand new Chasing Status, Jay Huss and Ira. It's Disgruntled.

0: Stormzy, Ed Sheeran, Burna Boy and Own It on the way. DJ Snake right now. It's Barry Can't Swim, brand new from him. Dance, dance, dance.
1: This is a game. 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

0: Class. Let me show you. It's playing on BFBS, the Forces Station. You're listening to Beats. It's Lydia Tester with you. Before that, DJ Snake, Ozuna and Megan Thee Stallion with SG. Now, Forces News is on the way for you with the latest headlines, but it's a few more tracks to get us there, including the likes of Black Eyed Peas with Boom Boom Pow, Disciples on My Mind, and right now, Clooney, Prosper and Tristan Henry with Good Girl.
1: I miss you.

0: Club looking when you move like that.
1: Be your angel or your devil. Come back to me. I miss you. Every bad boy needs a good girl.

0: Harry and six other high-profile figures have been ordered to pay £9.5 million by next Friday to the publisher of the Daily Mail. They're covering Associated Newspapers Limited's legal costs after the privacy suit was dismissed last month. The claimants could have to pay more than £34 million, which the publisher says was their final bill. David Banks is a media law consultant and explains why the costs are so high.
1: The point the judge made was as the evidence came out in court, as we heard the evidence from the Mail side, there should have been a reassessment of the breadth and the level of the claims that were being brought to the court. But there wasn't any reassessment. They pushed on, and that resulted in the length of the case that we saw and the costs that were involved.
0: The six-year-old girl who was pulled from the sea off West Sussex on Tuesday has died. Saja Alcor was rescued in a critical condition. Her parents, Hassan Alcoraz and Zina Al-Lane, and her older sister Sara all died after getting into difficulty in the water off Shoreham. A ceremony has been held in London to mark the first National Day for Victims and Survivors of Terrorism in the UK. The event, which will in part be used to raise awareness of how the public can help prevent future attacks. A report by the group Survivors Against Terror warned they're being let down by a lack of support and compensation. Paul Price lost his partner and sustained life-changing injuries in the Manchester Arena attack in 2017.
2: I came out of hospital 9 months later to nothing. I remember saying to myself, Paul, you've been in hospital too long and they've forgotten about you. And they had. I couldn't live on my own at the time. I was living with my parents, who were in no position really to look after me. I went from a fully equipped rehab ward to my parents' home with a physio coming out once a week.
0: The number of men living with prostate cancer in the UK has surged by 100,000 since 2020. Macmillan Cancer Support says the latest figures show more than 68,000 men are newly diagnosed in the UK each year. Anthony Cunliffe, lead medical advisor at the charity, explains why we may have seen an increase.
3: One is a growing population, so more people being diagnosed with cancer. I think one of the other reasons is just increased awareness of prostate cancer, partly because of campaigns to make people aware. And then in particular, regarding prostate cancer, we have seen some quite significant celebrities be diagnosed.
0: Megan's understood to be in talks about a role in Guy Ritchie's Netflix series, The Gentleman, as it suggested she'll return to acting when she moves back to the UK. That's the latest. I'm Lisa Hartle.
4: Come on. The beat of the armed forces. Woo!

Silver Bumper, and on tonight before that you had Odin and Fatso with Lauren and Eric Prydz and No Puss kicking off the hour. It's BFBS Beats you're listening to. Lydia Tester with you. Thank you so much for joining me wherever you are around the forces world, whatever you're up to. I'm excited to be the soundtrack to that. Little Mix on the way for you. Major Lazer, Fuso, DJ and Nyla with Light It Up, throwing it back to 2015 with that one. Tunes like that still to come. The latest from Josh Baker and Poppy Bascom on the way for you as well. Right now, Justin Bieber and Blood Pop.

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1: It's Cardi B and Up. 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Get yourself entered into that next prize draw to win some online shopping vouchers. It's kind of a win-win, isn't it? You know, you do a bit, you win some shopping vouchers, free spending. Who doesn't love that? Okay, still to come, we have got some Major Lazer on the way for you. DOD and Izzy Bizzy for you right now. It's Careful.

Major Lazer, Fuso DJ and Nyla with Light It Up. That's from 2015. Now, not to be one to make everyone feel old, okay, but 2015 was 11 years ago. Why does it not feel like that? Why does, I think even from like 2012 feels like last year, like I cannot believe we're in the year 2026. Not only that, but we are almost in September 2026. We are closer to 2027 than we are the beginning of 2026. I mean, doesn't that just blow your mind? Anyway, I'll leave you with that thought while we get Odile and Georgia Smith on. It's Coming Home.

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Swedish House Mafia, and likely with Happiness Is So Sad. Now listen, Forces News is on the way with the latest headlines, and then we are in to one more hour of beats together with some DJ Fresh and Rita Ora kicking it off. A couple tunes to get us to the news. We've got Mary J. Blige and Family Affair from the year 2000. After Sigala and Ella Henson with We Got Love.

0: The authorities in Ukraine say at least 15 people have been killed in daytime Russian drone strikes on a shopping centre in the city of Kyrivi. More than 130 people have been injured, including two children. BBC Ukraine correspondent Dan Johnson says the attack follows Kyiv increasing its strikes on Russia.
1: The Ukrainians thought they were succeeding in that, but the response has been Russian attacks

0: £9.5 million to the publisher of the Daily Mail. Last month, a judge concluded the seven people, including Sir Elton John and Liz Hurley, had not provided proof that information on them had been gathered unlawfully. The payment is an initial contribution towards Associated Newspaper Group's costs. The legal commentator, Joshua Rosenberg, says the judge has made his views clear in his ruling.
1: The claimants had fought this case in a way which was well outside the normal, well outside the way that this sort of litigation should be fought. And for that reason, he ordered costs to be paid on what's called an indemnity basis. It's clearly a defeat for Prince Harry and for the other claimants.
0: A senior UN official says the Ebola outbreak in the Democratic Republic of the Congo is growing rapidly, with more than 2,500 deaths recorded. Julian Harney, the UN's Ebola coordinator, says half of those have been in the past 20 days and the response must be improved quickly.
2: We need to scale up. We need to have far greater investment, far greater support from the international community. And every delay in funding and implementation makes this epidemic more deadly, more difficult to stop, and more expensive.
0: Vulnerable people are being warned to avoid runny or undercooked eggs when eating out amid a growing salmonella outbreak. More than 200 cases have been reported across the UK. One person has died. The Food Standards Agency says imported eggs are thought to be behind the outbreak. British eggs bought from supermarkets remain safe to eat. And TikTok has agreed to pay $400 million to settle a US lawsuit accusing it of violating children's privacy. The Justice Department alleged TikTok and its parent company ByteDance collected large amounts of data from millions of children under 13 without parental consent. TikTok has since made changes to its privacy practices and controls for younger users. That's the latest. I'm Lisa Hartle.

AJ Tracy and Reasonable. Before that, DJ Fresh and Rita Ora, Hot Right Now. It's BFBS Beats on BFBS, the Forces station. Lydia Tester with you, wherever you are around the Forces world. Thanks so much for hanging out with me. Some absolute tunes on the way, including ATB Topic and A7S coming up for you. We've got Armin van Buuren and Sasha on the way, brand new one there for 2026. Some Joel Corey on the way for you as well. It's a good hour together. Let's get Gorgon City and Jem Cook on for you right now. This is Oracle.

The Chainsmokers, Halsey, and Closer. It's on BFBS, the Forces Station. Now, the Premier League is so back. We had a game earlier on, and if you are into it, why not join the BFBS Fantasy Football League? You can make your team over at bfbs.com/fantasy. I think missing one game won't matter too much to making your team. So go, go, go, go make it now. Still to come, Jodie Harsh on the way. We've got clips as well. But right now, Incognito and Always There.

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It's Clips and Shorty. Before that, Jody Harsh and I Feel It. Still to come, tunes from the likes of Armin van Buuren. We've got a Dua Lipa remix in the mix as well. But right now, it's ATB, Topic and A7S with Your Love 9.

It's Dua Lipa and Blow Your Mind, the Night Moves remix playing on BFBS, the Forces Station. You're listening to Beats. It's Lydia Tessa with you still to come. Future featuring Drake and Thames with Wait For You. Nightcrawlers, Push The Feeling On is on the way for you as well. A new one for 2026 from Joel Corey right now. It's Whisper. I can hear-

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Such a banger. It's Nightcrawlers and Push the Feeling On. Well, are you as surprised as me to find out that that song comes from 1995? That song has been around way longer than I thought. Before that, it was Future and Drake and Thames with Wait For You. Now, if you're listening to BFBS on your smart speaker, you can actually ask your Alexa to ask BFBS what's playing. I think it is the perfect time for listening to beats in particular, because there's a lot of remixes, there's a lot of new stuff. So you can always say, Alexa, what? Ask BFBS what's playing. And she will tell you the song title and the artist. So you never miss a banger to get on your playlist for the future, okay? So try it now with another and 54 Ultra, even though I just told you the name of the song. It's Talk To You. Ask Alexa what's playing.

Jonas Blue and Leon and Hear Me Say. Before that, it was Talk to You and another with 54 Ultra. Well, that's just about it for me. But if I was getting ready to go out, that playlist would have absolutely sorted me out. Dave Roberts has your company next after Forces News. Right now, though, Charlie XCX and Beg For You.

0: The number of dead from a Russian drone attack on a shopping centre in the Ukrainian city of Kryvyi Rih has risen to 16, the regional governor said emergency workers had retrieved another body from the rubble. He said 130 people had been injured. President Zelensky said a second drone hit the building half an hour after the first, targeting emergency workers.
1: A rescue operation is underway in Kryvyi Rih following an attack on a shopping centre. All necessary resources have been mobilised. Unfortunately, many people have been injured and killed. The attack was carried out by several Russian drones. It was a deliberate, cowardly attack, one strike after another.
0: A six-year-old girl has died after getting into difficulty in the sea off... In the Sea Off Shoreham in West Sussex, Saja El Kawaz, a British Palestinian from London, was pulled from the water by emergency crews on Tuesday. Her parents

0: corpse have finally got sick to the back teeth of it.
1: The Duchess of Sussex is understood to be in talks about a role in Guy Ritchie's Netflix series The Gentleman, as it's suggested she'll return to acting when she moves back to the UK. Meghan and the Duke of Sussex are also bringing their two children over from America later this month. The number of men living with prostate cancer in the UK has surged by 100,000 since 2020. Macmillan Cancer Support says the latest figures show more than 68,000 men are newly diagnosed in the UK each year. That's the equivalent of one diagnosis every 8 minutes. Anthony Cunliffe, lead medical advisor at the charity, explains why we may have seen an increase.
2: One is a growing population, so more people being diagnosed with cancer. I think one of the other reasons is just increased awareness of prostate cancer, partly because of campaigns to make people aware. And then in particular, regarding prostate cancer, we have seen some quite significant celebrities be diagnosed.
1: Vulnerable people are being warned to avoid runny or undercooked eggs when eating out amid a growing salmonella outbreak. More than 200 cases have been reported across the UK. One person has died. The Food Standards Agency says imported eggs are thought to be behind the outbreak. British eggs brought from supermarkets remain safe to eat. You can find more news and sport on our website, forcesnews.com. But for now, that's the latest. I'm Lisa Hartle.
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Taylor Swift and I knew it. I knew you on BFBS for that. Bit of train and hey soul sister. Good morning. Welcome to the Saturday Early Ops Breakfast Show. David looking after things again. This time for the final time for a little while at least. Loads coming up on the show. Some of the highlights of the week. First up, this is Slater. It's Dance on BFBS.

Slater, and that is Dance on BFES. Now, having a look at some of the oddball events that happen around the world, some of them pretty cool. One's got me stoked big time. Fancy doing it. We're going to be talking on the show as well today about being a backstab. Also, boring jobs. We have about 17 that we kind of put off a week. Yeah. You know, jobs are just like, yeah, it's really boring. I really don't want to do that. We'll have a look at that after Ruta Silva.

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That's Jazzy with Clitorenzo and Invisible on BFBS. Right, talking then today about wife carrying, because it's been rated our favourite oddball event, apparently. Yeah. I mean, we love watching fellas haul their other halves down obstacle courses and win their weight in ale and stuff. But a lot of us also say that it was their kind of top alternative sport ahead of far leaping. Now, if you don't know what far leaping is, it's a Dutch tradition and pastime where brave competitors pole vault across dikes and canals. Sounds pretty fun, doesn't it, really? Around the same number also would attend Spain's Concours de Castile, where folk kind of create human, you know, giant human towers. And the one that got me was the France's Marathon de Médoc. It's a 26.2-mile dash through vineyards in fancy dress, okay, with runners drinking plonk, scoffing oysters, foie gras, cheese, steaks and ice cream as the race progresses. Yeah, sounds pretty cool, doesn't it? Yeah. I mean, other popular events include cheese rolling and haggis hurling and even hobby horse show jumping, which comes from Finland, by the way.

Keanu Crow, and that is Heaven. Talking about the Rocky Horror Picture Show, because it's being shown today at the Astro Cinema in Akrotiri, if you fancy going along to that. It gets underway at 7:30 this evening. If you're ready for the ultimate interactive movie experience, go along and join them for the Rocky Horror Picture Show then. And you don't just watch the movie. Yeah, you're part of it, all right? Dress up, sing along, dance the time walk, bring your props. They say it's happening today. 7:30 this evening at the Astro Cinema in Akrotiri.

Tom Grennan. That's higher. So, did you know being a backstabber is guaranteed to make you more popular? That's what scientists are saying. Yeah, they reckon that that a gossiping grouch will get more friends than someone who's being nice. Yeah. A study showed that that we love to listen to people ranting, apparently, like that. But there is a line. I mean, you don't want to be going out there going full psycho. Because, like, yeah, if it gets a bit too vicious, people tend to go back the other way. But, yeah. Yeah, apparently, yeah, being a backstabber makes you more popular. Just, you don't have to be too bad about it, if you know what I mean. Be gentle.

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Everyone is going mad for Doner Kebab. I know that kind of rhymes, but it's absolutely true this summer. Everyone's going mad for it. Sales have shot up. Turns out people are searching for Doner on a barbecue. Yeah? They're loving it. We all go, it's mad. Honestly, it's being dubbed the Doner Summer this year. It's crazy. Families are sticking Doner meat on the barbecue. One, because it's cheaper, but even people with serious money are getting involved. Did you know Taylor Swift, right? She ordered 45 large chicken Doners at one of her runs in Wembley. Can you imagine what the delivery driver thought when he turned up? Can you imagine that? Got a order here for Swift. 45 chicken doner kebabs, you know what I mean? Yeah.

Ed Sheeran, that is Sapphire. I do like the ending. The ending's really nice. You've got to admit, haven't you, for Ed Sheeran. I stood up for 2 hours watching him. Didn't like him at the end. It's been 20-

in Five featuring Cardi B and Girls. Wrapping up this hour, going with a bit of Christina Aguilera and Candyman. It's going to take us up to the news.

0: The number of dead from a Russian drone attack on a shopping centre in the Ukrainian city of Kryvyi Rih has risen to 16. The regional governor said emergency workers had retrieved another body from the rubble. He said 130 people had been injured. President Zelensky said a second drone hit the building half an hour after the first, targeting emergency workers.
1: A rescue operation is underway in Kryvyi Rih following an attack on a shopping centre. All necessary resources have been mobilised. Unfortunately, many people have been injured and killed. The attack was carried out by several Russian drones. It was a deliberate, cowardly attack, one strike after another.
0: A six-year-old girl has died after getting into difficulty in the sea offshore room in West Sussex. Saja El-Kawaz, a British Palestinian from London, was pulled from the water by emergency crews on Tuesday. Her parents and elder sister also died at the scene despite efforts by paramedics to save them. Prince Harry and six other high-profile figures have been ordered to pay £9.5 million by next Friday to the publisher of the Daily Mail. They're covering Associated Newspapers Limited's legal costs after their privacy suit was dismissed last month. The claimants could have to pay more than £34 million, which the publisher says was their final bill. David Banks is a media law consultant and explains why the costs are so high.
2: The point the judge made was as the evidence came out in court, as we heard the evidence from the male side, there should have been a reassessment of the

0: West Midlands. Climate expert Chloe Brimacombe says more needs to be done to reduce the risk.
1: I think this summer has been incredibly extreme, and you know, there are thoughts that next summer we could see a similar pattern because we're having that baseline warming exacerbated, amplified by El Nino. So it's really important that government think about that.
0: Eight-time Olympic champion sprinter Usain Bolt looks like he'll be playing Sunday League football in Manchester. The FA's full-time website shows the Jamaican has registered for Withenshaw, who play in the Premier Division of the Cheshire Veterans Football League. The over-35 squad includes former professionals Emil Heskey, Jolyon Lescott and Danny Drinkwater. That's the latest. I'm Lisa Hartle.

Fatboy Slim and the Rolling Stones there. Satisfactions gang for that One Direction. What makes you beautiful? It's part two of the Arts Breakfast Show. David looking after things this week. How are you doing?

Oasis and Songbird. So, tell me, how many jobs do you reckon, boring jobs, do you reckon you're avoiding in a week? 17, apparently. Yeah, on average, nearly a third of us also put them off for several months or more when we have a look at that. Yeah, I need to do that job. But sending back online shopping returns, paying bills, doing DIY, they're amongst the tasks, really, that most people just stall on. They're like, oh, I don't really want to start that, you know. A third, apparently, avoid tasks as they're kind of like easily distracted is one of the reasons why they don't do it. And yeah, most do it because, well, just because they're boring, really. It's, yeah, I need to do that, but it's boring. I don't really want to do that. Why don't you do it?

Fitcher featuring Florence Armand and What a Life on BFBS. Now, a nice community event going on today. It's the Summer Barbecue at JFC Brunsum. It's happening at the NATO Sports Complex from 1 o'clock today. It's open to all the British community, mess members as well and their families. You can get to go along and the Brit community team there, go meet them for the Summer Barbecue. And yeah, it looks pretty nice. Ice cream, bar, inflatable assault courses, face painting, overnight camping as well. Only if you got a camper van, though. Yes, don't do tent. No. Camper vans only, please. You know what I mean? Alicia's Attic, I Am, I Feel. Go along, go on. Community barbecue in Brunsum today.

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3: Back to the hits, back to the music.

Eminem, and that is Houdini. Now, there's been another twist in the hunt for the next James Bond. Yes, this saga just never ends. Daniel Craig has a lot to answer for, you know, it really does. This time, it's James Norton taking himself out of the running, apparently. I mean, he said that he's too long in the tooth, really, which is a polite way of saying he's not up for sprinting across rooftops or hanging off helicopters anymore. Yes, he's been asked about being Bond for the last 10 years. So you can't blame him, really, for finally kind of tapping out, really. But he did reveal something else, though. Oh, yes. He once auditioned to play Christian Grey in 50 Shades. Huh? Yeah. And the casting director apparently told him he needed to be a bit more charismatic, which has come to be one of the most brutal bits of feedback you can get, to be fair. He said he surprisingly didn't get the role. And he was a very calm way about reacting and being told that you're not charming enough, really. It's, yeah. Bond still hasn't been cast, though. It's you know, No Time to Die came out back in, 21? And speculation continues, really. But Norton's made it clear. He's not picking up the ducks, or the car keys, or the license to do anything dramatic. He's just, no. I'm good, thanks.

0: The number of dead from a Russian drone attack on a shopping centre in the Ukrainian city of Kryvyi Rih has risen to 16. The regional government governor says emergency workers had retrieved another body from the rubble and that 130 people had been injured. The six-year-old girl who got into difficulty in the sea off Shoreham in West Sussex last week has died. Saja El-Kawaz, a British-Palestinian from London, was pulled from the water by emergency crews on Tuesday. And TikTok's agreed to pay £293 million to settle a US lawsuit alleging it violated children's privacy. The case accused the platform and its parent company, ByteDance, of collecting data from millions of users under 13. On to the day's sport, and Arsenal boss Mikel Arteta says he was really impressed by the start they made to their Premier League title defence with a 3-0 win at home to Coventry City.
1: What I did transmit is more desire and more will to improve, to be better and to earn the right to be better than anybody else, and that's what we want to do.
0: The champion scored twice in the first half through Kai Havertz and Bukayo Saka, with captain Martin Odegaard getting the other. Manchester United begin their season away to Hull City at lunchtime. Pierre Sage takes charge of his first competitive game as Crystal Palace boss as they travel to Everton. Oliver Glasner's opening match as Nottingham Forest manager comes at home to Leeds, whilst Ipswich welcomes Sunderland. Joe Root's return as England's Test captain got off to a winning start. His side thrashed Pakistan by an innings and 103 runs in the first match of their three-game series at Headingley. And George Russell will go from pole position in this morning's sprint race ahead of the Dutch Grand Prix. The Mercedes drivers qualified fastest in front of Lando Norris and Charles Leclerc. That's the latest. I'm Alec Wilkinson.
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2: 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Back to the

Labyrinth and Emily Sandé, Beneath Your Beautiful. Still an incredible song, it really is. So there's a lot of buzz going on about Strictly, isn't there, at the moment? I mean, rehearsals kicked off, what, last weekend, wasn't it, really? Celebrities looked a bit like kids on their first day of school, really. I caught a bit by accident. Delta Goodrum, of course, turned up grinning from ear to ear, clearly ready to get stuck in, and followed by Danny Dyer, Jamie Winstern, and Sean Wright Phillips, all kind of head into training like they've been summoned by the glitter gods and stuff like that. I mean, Danny's especially excited after having to pull out last year with injury, isn't she, really? But she's even posted a photo of the car saying that she couldn't wait to get for day one. I know, all the drama. They've, of course, only got a few weeks to learn the steps before the live shows start next month. So, yeah, it's... And, of course, the final lineup is now complete with Melanie Walters, isn't it, joining the list of 15 celebrities. When we say celebrities, you know, we're using that lightly.

0: The number of dead from a Russian drone attack on a shopping centre in the Ukrainian city of Kryvyi Rih has risen to 16. The regional governor said emergency workers had retrieved another body from the rubble. He said 130 people had been injured. President Zelensky said a second drone hit the building half an hour after the first, targeting emergency workers.
1: A rescue operation is underway in Kryvyi Rih following an attack on a shopping centre. All necessary resources have been mobilised. Unfortunately, many people have been injured and killed. The attack was carried out by several Russian drones. It was a deliberate, cowardly attack. One strike after another.
0: The US Supreme Court has temporarily allowed construction of Donald Trump's controversial White House ballroom to continue. The $400 million project had been halted after an appeals court ruled the president couldn't make the alterations without approval from Congress. A preservation group says the development's causing irreversible damage to the historic building. But President Trump insists the new ballroom and security complex are vital for national security.
2: This beautiful, magnificent complex being built on the hallowed grounds of our cherished White House. It's going to be the greatest of its kind anywhere that's ever been built. And it's something that presidents have wanted to be built for over 150 years.
0: The number of men living with prostate cancer in the UK has surged by 100,000 since 2020. Macmillan Cancer Support says the latest figures show more than 68,000 men are newly diagnosed in the UK each year. That's the equivalent of one diagnosis every 8 minutes. Anthony Cunliffe, lead medical advisor at the charity, explains why we may have seen an increase.
3: One is a growing population, so more people being diagnosed with cancer. I think one of the other reasons is just increased awareness of prostate cancer, partly because of campaigns to make people aware. And then in particular, regarding prostate cancer, we have seen some quite significant celebrities be diagnosed.
0: The Duchess of Sussex,

0: Be playing Sunday League football in Manchester. An FA website shows the Jamaican has registered for Withenshaw, who play in the Cheshire Veterans Football League and includes former pros Emil Heskey and Jolyon Lescott. That's the latest. I'm Alec Wilkinson.
1: Greetings, loved ones. Let's take a journey.

Olivia Rodrigo. And that is Drop Dead on BFPS4. That Katy Perry and Snoop Dogg with California Girls. Welcome to the third and final part of today's edition of the show. Coming up, talking football today. There's a lot on. Are you all excited for it? It's here, finally.

Robbie Williams and Let Me Entertain You. So today, sport. Hull up against Man U from 12 o'clock today. Everton up against Crystal Palace from 3. Also Ipswich Sunderland from 3 and Nottingham Forest Leeds at 3. Brentford Tottenham is the game you can look forward to at 5:30 on your BFPS TV.

Josh Baker featuring Poppy Bascom, That Is My Place. So, I mean, you've been all right, haven't you, with the football? You know what I mean? You haven't been too kind of drained thinking, oh, what am I going to do? I mean, you've had the World Cup all summer. Do you know what I mean? Bit of UEFA here and there. Few friendlies. You're all right, aren't you? You haven't got to go talk to anybody. You're fine, yeah?

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Sia and Sean Paul there with Cheap Thrills. Talking then today about, apparently they reckon that there's nowt sexy. Nowt as sexy is a bloke from Yorkshire. Yeah, the Yorkshire accent, apparently. Yeah, the blunt tones of tykes are irresistible, apparently. Make women go weak at the knees. Yorkshire accent. Yeah? Yeah, they reckon that women... make broad Yorkshire the sexiest English male accent, apparently. That's what women say. That's what, yeah. The Yorkshire twang came ahead of Geordie, with Lancashire and Manchester accents of the Northwest third, apparently. Yeah, Brummies were in fourth place. And the Southwest guys, well, they came in fifth. Yeah, I mean, I'm surprised the Brummie accent made it that high, to be fair. I mean, but you're right, each to your own, you know. Yeah. Lancashire came second, which wasn't too bad, was it?

0: today's headlines. The number of dead from a Russian drone attack on a shopping centre in the Ukrainian city of Kryvyi Rih has risen to 16. The regional governor says 130 people were injured. 9 are still missing. The 6-year-old girl who got into difficulty in the sea off Shoreham in West Sussex last week has died. Saja El Hawass, a British Palestinian from London, was pulled from the water by emergency crews on Tuesday. TikTok's agreed to pay £293 million to settle a US lawsuit alleging it violated children's privacy. The case accused the platform and its parent company of collecting data from millions of users under 13. On to the sport, and Arsenal boss Mikel Arteta says he was really impressed by the start they made to their Premier League title defence with a 3-0 win at home to Coventry City last night.
1: What I did transmit is more desire and more will to improve, to be better, and to earn the right to be better than anybody else, and that's what we want to do.
0: The champion scored twice in the first half through Kai Havertz and Bukayo Saka, with captain Martin Odegaard getting the other. Meanwhile, Manchester United begin their season away to Hull City at lunchtime today. Pierre Sage will take charge of his first competitive game as Crystal Palace boss when they travel to Everton. Oliver Glasner's opening match as Nottingham Forest manager comes at home to Leeds, whilst Ipswich welcome Sunderland. Joe Root's return as England's test cricket captain got off to a winning start. His side thrashed Pakistan by an innings and 103 runs in the first match of their three-game series at Headingley. And George Russell will go from pole position in this morning's sprint race ahead of the Dutch Grand Prix. The Mercedes driver qualified fastest in front of Lando Norris, with Charles Leclerc third at Zandvoort. That's the latest. I'm Alec Wilkinson.

0: Beyonce. And Single Ladies on BFBS. 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
1: Cat Burns. No, You're Not Alone on BFBS. Sunday Sport, Brighton Aston Villa from 2. Man City take on Bournemouth at 2. And Newcastle take on Liverpool at 4:30. Remember, some of the football is back on your TVs and back on your BFBS television. We've got you covered.

Ariana Grande. Hate that I made you love me on BFBS. Now, reminder, if you're in Cyprus, you've got your party in the park at Happy Valley in Episcopi on Saturday the 5th of September. Starts at 4:30, goes on till midnight, all right? Party in the Park is back for another fun-filled day of music, food and family fun. Do go. It's open to all of the BFC community and British passport holders.

0: Cry Rasia. Sometimes that takes me back, I can tell you. Right, we're going to be wrapping up the show soon. Time for me to say goodbye for a while.
1: Biffy Clyro,
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0: Ukraine says at least two people have been killed in the latest Russian strikes on the capital Kyiv and the southern city of Zaporizhia. And the number of dead after drones hit a shopping centre in Kryvyi yesterday has risen to 16. 130 were injured. Nine people are still missing in the rubble. Meanwhile, Ukrainian drone attacks on Russian energy infrastructure are causing long queues at petrol pumps, especially in Moscow. Sergei Sanovich of Stanford University explains why.
1: The big picture is that Russia lost its European market. It is selling at a big discount oil to Kazakhstan, to Belarus, and then imports at a market price plus delivery. You know, they're sending gasoline from India to Russian northern ports like Murmansk, and often lower quality.
0: A six-year-old girl who was rescued from the water off the coast of West Sussex on Tuesday has died in hospital. Saja El-Hawa's mother, father and older sister Sarah all died during the incident in Shoreham. Police currently believe what happened was a tragic accident. Wildfires in the UK so far this year have burned an area the size of Cardiff. Satellite data shows more land has been scorched over the past two summers than in the previous 5 years combined. Fire crews have recently tackled blazes in South Wales and in Stourbridge in the West Midlands. Climate expert Chloe Brimacombe says more needs to be done to reduce the risk.
2: I think this summer has been incredibly extreme, and you know, there are thoughts that next summer we could see a similar pattern because we're having that baseline warming exacerbated, amplified by El Nino. So it's really important that government think about that.
0: The NHS in England says hot temperatures this summer have led to a surge in the number of people reporting insect bites and stings. Figures suggest there were more than 1,200 hospital visits in May. That's more than double the previous month. TikTok's agreed to pay $400 million to settle a US lawsuit accusing it of violating children's privacy. The Justice Department alleged TikTok and its parent company, ByteDance, collected large amounts of data from millions of children under 13 without parental consent. It's one of the largest settlements of its kind in the US. The Duchess of Sussex is reportedly in talks to appear in Netflix series The Gentleman. There had been speculation that a return to her former acting career is one of the reasons Meghan and Prince Harry are moving back to the UK. The opening night of the Premier League season saw the reigning champions Arsenal record a 3-0 win. They beat Coventry, who are playing in the top flight for the first time in 25 years.

Jonas Blue and Fast Car on BFBS, the Forces station. It's Natasha joining you around the Forces world this Saturday. Coming up, we're going to be talking about Brazilian Jiu-Jitsu, women's health in defence. We're going to be finding out what's in this edition of The Lobby. And of course, all the incredible music like Jungle, Niall Horan, and this from Tom Walker, is Head Underwater.

Underwater. It's Natasha with you this morning. And do you know what I was thinking about that? I actually hate my head going under the water. It's okay if I've got goggles on, but I still have to hold my nose. I just can't. I can't let go of my nose underwater. I know you're supposed to breathe out and all that sort of stuff, but honestly, if you get like swimming pool water in the back of your throat, that stings so bad. So yeah, I'm sure I'm not the only person out there that's like that. It's like, how do people open their eyes under the water without goggles? You can't see anything, and then surely your eyes burn afterwards. Anyway, that's my thoughts on that one. We've got Armin van Helden for you now, and My.

It's Armin van Helden and my on BFBS, from BFBS Aldershot, around the force as well. It's really lovely to be joining you today. And you know what? We have got so much coming up for you. I cannot wait. But also, I want to talk to you about Brazilian Jiu-Jitsu, because I mentioned this earlier. It's on Monday to Saturday, 7:30 till 9 o'clock at Estonia Sports Gym. So if you're around, all you need to do is bring with you a water, some more hand towel, shorts, a t-shirt, a kimono and a ranked belt. If owned, if not, don't worry about it. But it is open to all and everybody is welcome to take part in it. And this is Niall Horan and Tastes So Good.

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0: Sigala and Paloma Faith with Lullaby. So yesterday I was at RAF Odeum with Hampshire and Isle of Wight Wing Air Cadets, as they are on a camp this week learning about the different roles on offer in the RAF. And while they were there, some of the cadets received their GCSE results, and they've been sharing with us what they got and what they hope to go into.
1: I'm Corporal Joe Dilly, and I got an average of grade 6, and that has progressed me to be able to get into my college at Farnborough Tech to do aeronautical engineering, which will help me get into my future career on these Chinooks behind me as a weapon system operator.
2: My name's Cadet Olivia Kowalska, and I'll say on average I got about 6s, some higher, some lower. The Air Cadets has helped me so much to gain leadership skills, which will help me later on to study zoology, which is quite a contrast to currently being an Air Cadet in the RAF.
3: My name is Bruno Valak. I did 13 GCSEs, in which I got 8s and 9s, which I'm really proud of myself. Looking more towards the future, I'm looking towards going as a civvy pilot commercially.

0: Today's headlines: the number of dead from a Russian drone attack on a shopping centre in the Ukrainian city of Kryvyi Rih has risen to 16. The regional governor says 130 people were injured. The six-year-old girl who got into difficulty in the sea off Shoreham in West Sussex last week has died. Saja El-Hawass, a British Palestinian from London, was pulled from the water by emergency crews on Tuesday. TikTok's agreed to pay £293 million to settle a US lawsuit alleging it violated children's privacy. The case accused the platform and its parent company of collecting data from millions of users under 13. Sport now, and Arsenal boss Mikel Arteta says he was really impressed by the start they made to their Premier League title defence with a 3-0 win at home to Coventry City.
1: What I did transmit is more desire and more will to improve, to be better and to earn the right to be better than anybody else, and that's what we want to do.
0: The champion scored twice in the first half through Kai Havertz and Bukayo Saka, with captain Martin Odegaard getting the other. Manchester United begin their season away to Hull City at lunchtime. Crystal Palace's new manager, Pierre Sage, takes charge as they travel to Everton. Oliver Glasner's opening match as Nottingham Forest manager comes at home to Leeds, whilst Ipswich hosts Sunderland. Liverpool have sold midfielder Curtis Jones to Inter Milan in a deal worth £30 million. He joins England internationals John Stones and Jed Spence at the Italian Champions. And world tennis number one Jannik Sinner's withdrawn from the US Open due to a knee injury. The Italian won his fifth major title at Wimbledon last month but hasn't played for weeks. World number two Carlos Alcaraz confirmed yesterday he would compete at Flushing Meadows, making him favourite. That's the latest. I'm Alec Wilkinson.
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on BFBS, the Forces station. It's Natasha joining you this Saturday. I don't know about you, but Fridays and Saturdays are like takeaway days, in my opinion. But what's your go-to takeaway? Like, for me, it's making my mouth water. It's got to be an Indian takeaway or a kebab. I don't really mind which, but one of those two. With, if you're going to get a kebab, it's got to have cheesy chips on the side. Absolutely love it. If you're in Bryce Norton, however, Takeaway Tuesdays happen on the first Tuesday of the month. That's at the RAF Bryce Norton Community Support Hall, and that's for deployed families. It's new this year. If you fancy a night off for cooking, and who doesn't, this is definitely something fun for you to get involved in. You can bring the kids. There's going to be craft activities for them. A soft play will be open as well. Also, a fun way to meet other families, hopefully make some new friends. It is for deployed families only, and you can book now via People and Family Support at bzn-community@mod.gov.uk. We've got Calvin Harris and Jazzy with Satisfy, and I have to say, after a nice kebab or curry, definitely feel satisfied.

0: Nation.
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0: gutted that I didn't get to see Bruno Mars when he was at Wembley earlier on this year. He is such an incredible artist, teaming up there with Mark Ronson for Uptown Funk. It's Natasha with you around the Forces World on BFBS. And women face health issues in their everyday lives that can really affect them at home and at work. And it can be really challenging in defence work due to the physicality of the job. For Lance Bombardier Annie Robertson, based at the Royal Citadel in Plymouth, alongside her day-to-day work, she spends most of her time campaigning for female-specific health issues for women in defence. Lydia Tester asked her how common these issues actually are.
1: So endometriosis affects 1 in 10 women. In defence, I don't know. I have no statistics for that, but I've had lots of military women reach out to me. So from what I've been working on, there's so many women in defence that are suffering with this, and they don't speak publicly, but they have been reaching out. So I think doing this, it will hopefully change and help things moving forward.
2: So when did this become just bigger than you?
1: After the birth of my daughter, I decided that I wanted to raise awareness to support other people. I have quite a few friends of endometriosis as well. So I thought doing this within who are serving as well and have had such a rough time with it, I wanted to start off talking about myself, sharing my experiences, hoping that people come and talk about theirs. Not everybody wants to share their experience, which is perfectly fine. So hopefully me talking and other women speaking about it, sharing theirs, will encourage and pave the way for change.
2: What have you been doing so far campaign-wise? What have you had going on recently?
1: So I recently did an interview on ITV News with, I invited one of my friends and she spoke about menopause and her campaign. I did that in, I think it was June, and then I did an interview with Naga Monchetti on that time of the month, which discusses different topics for women's health each month. Wrote quite a few articles and go out to units and speak about it as well.
2: What kind of benefit do you think women in defence will get by speaking up or finding out a bit more detail?
1: I think it will help their chain of command. But I work in a male-dominated environment. They're really good. Other units haven't had so much support. I think talking about, not obviously saying their personal and medical information, but I think just saying they have this going on if they want to, just so they can feel supported, because there's so many things like PT, if they're having pain, they've just done a run, if they don't feel up to it, if they could let someone know, oh yeah, I don't feel too good today, to be taken off it and not have that stigma of they're biffing out, because that's how a lot of women I know and myself have been made to feel. So I think just speaking up and breaking that stigma, because it could affect their partners, daughters.
2: It's very clear to see that you're passionate about this and you have been campaigning very hard. In the long term, what are you hoping women in defence can get out of this?
1: So I'm hoping that in years to come, this will create a lasting change across defence and more women will have the support that they need and deserve. I've just recently adapted a pair of trousers, combat trousers, so I can fit my TENS machine in there and my heat pad. And I brought it to the clothing team to say, can we have this in service to keep women working, to manage their pain, to help like retention and things like that. So I'm hoping that comes to a head and it can be brought in. Obviously, things don't happen straight away. And there isn't just me doing it. There's other people that are from RAF and things like that that are making changes and speaking and sharing their experiences as well.
2: And if someone was listening to this and thought maybe they wanted more information, where can they go to find out more about anything, really?
1: So we have the Defence Endometriosis Facebook page that I'm currently running at the minute, and if you're Army, we have the Army Service Network. There is also the endometriosis page at NHS for obviously medical information, the NHS page.
0: And if you are looking for further information or have any questions, check out the Defence Endometriosis Facebook page that Annie runs, as she will always do her best to point you in the right direction. Milky and Mulgrab for you now. This is Just the Way You Are.

0: 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It's Natasha with you around the Forces World this Saturday. And let's find out what's going on with our podcasts.
1: 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Esports for the Armed Forces.
0: So on The Lobby, the original lineup is back together with Danny G, joined by Jonah Jupp and Owen Psycho Williams, to unpack another huge week of BFBS Pro League action, with both Rocket League and League of Legends reaching the business end of the season. And the team dives into the latest results and standout performances. 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And this is Bella Kay with I Love It, I Love It, I Love It.

It's Bella Kay. I love it. I love it. I love it. And coming up, we've got the news for you. But before that, I want to play you Sam Fender, 17 Going Under.

0: the number of dead from a Russian drone attack on a shopping centre in the Ukrainian city of Kryvyi Rih has risen to 16. The regional governor there says emergency workers have recovered another body from the rubble. President Zelensky said a second drone hit the building half an hour after the first, targeting emergency workers.
1: A rescue operation is underway in Kryvyi Rih following an attack on a shopping centre. All necessary resources have been mobilised. Unfortunately, many people have been injured and killed. The attack was carried out by several Russian drones. It was a deliberate, cowardly attack, one strike after another.
0: A six-year-old girl who was rescued from the water off the coast of West Sussex on Tuesdays died in hospital. Saja El-Hawa's mother, father and older sister Sarah all died during the incident in Shoreham. Police currently believe what happened was a tragic accident. The number of men living with prostate cancer in the UK has surged by 100,000 since 2020. Macmillan Cancer Support says the latest figures show more than 68,000 men are newly diagnosed in the UK each year. That's the equivalent of one diagnosis every 8 minutes. Anthony Cunliffe, lead medical advisor at the charity, explains why we may have seen an increase.
2: One is a growing population, so more people being diagnosed with cancer. I think one of the other reasons is just increased awareness of prostate cancer, partly because of campaigns to make people aware. And then in particular, regarding prostate cancer, we have seen some quite significant celebrities be diagnosed.
0: The NHS in England says hot temperatures have led to a surge in the number of people reporting insect bites and stings. Those affected are being urged to seek help from pharmacists. The BBC's Rebecca Drought reports.
3: The number of people in England who went to hospital because of an insect or spider bite was more than 1,200 in May, more than double the almost 500 the previous month. The number of visits to the NHS website for advice also soared, from 90,000 in June to almost 122,000 in July. The National Medical Director at NHS England, Professor Frankie Swords, says bites and stings aren't unusual in the summer. She says pharmacists can offer treatments, including, if appropriate, the same ones as a GP for an infected bite.
0: Sport now, and a confident start to the Premier League season for champions Arsenal. They beat Coventry City 3-0 last night. With the goals, Kai Havertz, Bukayo Saka and Martin Odegaard, who says he's fully recovered from last season's injuries.
4: Too many injuries and a lot of weird situations, you know, a lot of bad luck. Really never find the rhythm, you know, it's hard when you always go in and out. Sometimes you play maybe not 100% fit. Yeah, I feel good now. My body is good. I've had a good summer, good World Cup, good pre-season and yeah, now I'm feeling 100%.
0: And there's more news and sport on our website at forcesnews.com. That's the latest. I'm Alec Wilkinson.

Portugal the Man and Feel It Still. That just makes me feel like I want to go on holiday. Have you had any holidays this year? Maybe got one booked? You go on, make me feel jealous. Tell me where you're off to. I have got nothing booked at all this year. But that hasn't stopped me looking and dreaming. You just never know. I'm kind of hoping that during my week off in September, I might just, you know, find one of those really good deals and be like, oh, do you know, I was going to have to go. Anyway, let me know where you're off to or been. I'm on messages@bfbs.com. Coming up, we're going to be talking quiz nights, sea cadets and daily dits. Before any of that, though, the latest song for you from Alex Warren is Fever Dream.

areas and ones that I'm not so great in. I did take part in one during COVID, and there was this one question, and they went on a break and they're like, right, you can have a think about it and whatever. And I got it right, and I was so pleased with myself. And it was basically the first letters of, you know, the rhyme, my very easy method of naming planets, blah, blah, blah. I can't actually remember how it goes right this second, but it was that. And it was just the first letter, and I was like, oh my gosh, it's the planets. So I was very pleased. But other than that, I'm not sure where my talents in quizzing lies. However, if you're good at quizzes or just want to get involved and raise money for charity, if you are in Gibraltar, how about going to the Hendrix Pub at Ocean Village? Because they have a quiz which raises money for the BFBS Big Salute. It's every Tuesday from 7:30 onwards. And it's a £1 entry fee, which is such a bargain for a night out. And that goes to the BFBS Big Salute charity. It's going to be great fun and raising money for a worthy cause. So that's the Hendrix Pub in Ocean Village every Tuesday, 7:30 onwards. And this is No Doubt and Don't Speak.

and don't speak. Now, if you are having a chill day today, how about watching the Dutch Grand Prix qualifying? That's on BFBS Extra at 2:15 UK time, and also on the same channel at 6:35 PM UK time, we've got Shrek. Oh my goodness, I'm so excited for the new one to come out. I can't wait. They're just so funny. Also tonight on ITV at 8:15 UK time, we've got the 1% Club. I got to admit, I do like taking part in that. I can only get to the 40% question though. It's like I do the 40% question, can't get there to the next one, but then fine after that. It's like that, it just gets stuck. And I don't know if it's like a mental block now or what, but still, it's great fun if you've never played along to that before. And it's Lee Mack as well, so he's very funny as the host. We've got Chase and Status. This is Disgruntled on BFBS, the Forces Station. Natasha with you this Saturday.

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0: The number of dead from a Russian drone attack on a shopping centre in the Ukrainian city of Kryvyi Rih has risen to 16. The regional governor says 130 people were also injured. The six-year-old, who got into difficulty in the sea off Shoreham in West Sussex last week, has died. Saja El-Hawass, a British-Palestinian from London, was pulled from the water by emergency crews on Tuesday. And TikTok's agreed to pay £293 million to settle a US lawsuit alleging it violated children's privacy. The case accused the platform and its parent company, ByteDance, to collecting data from millions of users under 13. Sport now, and Arsenal boss Mikel Arteta says he was really impressed by the start they made to their Premier League title defence with a 3-0 win at home to Coventry City.
1: What I did transmit is more desire and more will to improve, to be better and to earn the right to be better than anybody else, and that's what we want to do.
0: The champions scored twice in the first half through Kai Havertz and Bukayo Saka, with captain Martin Odegaard getting the other. Manchester United, meanwhile, begin their season away to Hull City at lunchtime. Crystal Palace's new manager, Pierre Sage, takes charge as they travel to Everton. Oliver Glasner's opening match as Nottingham Forest boss comes at home to Leeds, whilst Ipswich hosts Sunderland. World tennis number one Jannik Sinner has withdrawn from the US Open due to a knee injury. The Italian won his fifth major title at Wimbledon last month, but hasn't played for weeks. World number two Carlos Alcaraz confirmed yesterday that he would compete at Flushing Meadows. And George Russell will go from pole position in this morning's sprint race ahead of the Dutch Grand Prix. The Mercedes driver qualified fastest in front of Lando Norris, with Charles Leclerc in third. That's the latest. I'm Alec Wilkinson.

It's Justin Timberlake and Cry Me a River. It's Natasha with you today for this Saturday. And coming up, we are going to be talking about the National Sea Cadets Band Competition that's taking place today. And we've got this from Zara Larsson. Pink Pantheress, it's Midnight Sun.

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0: Justin Bieber and Peaches. So the Sea Cadets National Band Competition is taking place today in Greenwich. It's going to bring together some of the organisation's most talented young musicians from across the UK. And before the band got on the road yesterday, I caught up with Bandmaster Sub-Lieutenant Sarah Jane Anderson, part of Bridgewater Unit, to find out about the event and what else the Sea Cadets get up to.
1: It's a UK charity with 400 units up and down the country, and we support young people from the age of 10 to 18 in maritime training. So youth activities based on military traditions, really. They have a variety of offshore and onshore activities. So with offshore, they start with things like paddling, canoeing, kayaking, rowing, sailing, and then as people progress, they go offshore onto our fleet and have some fantastic experiences around UK and sometimes France sort of shores, learning lots and getting lots of qualifications. And then onshore, we have activities supporting that. So from navigation, communications, meteorology, they learn to cook. So we have catering classes, seamanship, first aid. And of course, I can't forget the band and the music proficiency.
2: This sounds like so much fun. And this weekend, you have a really special event that you're going to. So tell us what you're up to.
1: Yes, every 2 years, we have a band competition. So that starts at earlier on in the year at area level. So the Southwest, which I'm part of. So we come together with all the bands in the Southwest and we perform. So the bands choose their pieces and we have certain rules to abide by. But the winners, the top two winners from each area come together and are invited to the national band competition, which is in Greenwich. So we have a really exciting opportunity to be, you know, marching and parading in a fantastic venue at the Maritime Museum. And we have 8 bands performing, so it will be interesting to see.
2: There's going to be a sight for sure. And joining us as well is drum major Austin Richardson. How do you think the group is going to be getting on this weekend?
3: Well, we've done lots of practice with the Royal Marines Band Service down at Commando Training Centre Royal Marines in Limpston, which we did a few weeks ago, and we've had a lot of practice to build on the skills that we've learned since then. So I think we'll do quite well. I'm hoping for at least a silver medal as a band.
2: I'm keeping my fingers crossed for you. Now, you've had no previous musical experience before you joined the Sea Cadets. So what made you want to join up?
3: I just kind of saw it and it just looked quite enticing. I don't really know why. I've always liked the sea, but it's always been through different things. I've seen the band out quite a few times before I joined. So I think that was kind of it, was just kind of a wow factor of seeing something like that.
2: Well, good luck. I'm keeping my fingers crossed that you're going to be walking away with a medal. And Sarah Jane, if someone's listening and thinking, do you know what, that sounds like such an amazing thing to get involved in, where can they find out more information?
1: All you need to do really is Google Sea Cadets and your town, and you will find some information through those units we advertise. If you can't, just contact the London office. They will give you details of telephone numbers, etc. Or otherwise, if you see them at remembrance parades around the country, as I did, I just walked up to them when my daughter was 10 and spoke to one of the officers, and they arranged for us to go meet them and go and have a look around. So there are lots of different ways that you can do it, and they are always recruiting. Not forgetting, even if you haven't got children, as a volunteer, we're always looking for people to help out and learn to teach cadets. So it's not just for youth, it can be for adults to come and help out with youngsters.
0: And that's Bandmaster Sub-Lieutenant Sarah Jane Anderson of the Bridgewater Sea Cadets talking about the National Band Competition today. And good luck to all of those competing. This is Shawn Mendes and Stitches on BFBS, the Forces Station. I thought

shots. I'm sorry, from BFBS All Shot Even. Now, if you haven't taken part in the BFBS survey yet and tell us what you think about our services, we'll enter you into the prize draw as a thank you. So go to bfbs.com/survey to take part. And we've got the weekend taking us into the news.

0: Ukraine says at least two people have been killed in the latest Russian strikes on the capital Kyiv and the southern city of Zaporizhia. And the number of dead after drones hit a shopping centre in Kryvyi yesterday has risen to 16. 130 people were injured, nine are still missing in the rubble. Meanwhile, Ukrainian drone attacks on Russian energy infrastructure are causing long queues at petrol pumps, especially in Moscow. Sergei Sanovich of Stanford University explains why.
1: The big picture is that Russia lost its European market. It is selling at a big discount oil to Kazakhstan, to Belarus, and then imports at a market price, plus delivery. You know, they're sending gasoline from India to Russian northern ports like Murmansk, and often lower quality.
0: A six-year-old girl who was rescued from the water off the coast of West Sussex on Tuesday has died in hospital. Saja El-Khawa's mother, father and older sister Sarah all died during the incident in Shoreham. Police currently believe what happened was a tragic accident. Wildfires in the UK so far this year have burned an area the size of Cardiff. Satellite data shows more land has been scorched over the past two summers than in the previous 5 years combined. Fire crews have recently tackled blazes in South Wales and in Stourbridge in the West Midlands. Climate expert Chloe Brimacombe says more needs to be done to reduce the risk.
2: I think this summer has been incredibly extreme, and you know, there are thoughts that next summer we could see a similar pattern because we're having that baseline warming exacerbated, amplified by El Nino. So it's really important that government think about that.
0: The NHS in England says hot temperatures this summer have led to a surge in the number of people reporting insect bites and stings. Figures suggest there were more than 1,200 hospital visits in May, more than double the previous month. TikTok's agreed to pay $400 million to settle a US lawsuit accusing it of violating children's privacy. The Justice Department alleged TikTok and its parent company, ByteDance, collected large amounts of data from millions of children under 13 without parental consent. The Duchess of Sussex is reportedly in talks to appear in Netflix series The Gentleman. There have been speculation that a return to her former acting career is one of the reasons Meghan and Prince Harry are moving back to the UK. The opening night of the Premier League season saw the reigning champions Arsenal record a 3-0 win. They beat Coventry, who were playing their first top-flight match in 25 years. Here's Coventry manager Frank Lampard.
3: It was a good lesson for the boys. Did we play with fear? No, but were we a little bit apprehensive from our normal game? Yeah, in the first half, and maybe that happens against high level with, I think, 7 or 8 Premier League debuts in our team.
0: And a busy Premier League programme all through this afternoon. You'll find more on forcesnews.com, but that's the latest. I'm Alec Wilkinson.
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It's Kelly Clarkson, and Since You've Been Gone. It's Natasha with you around the Forces World this Saturday, and coming up, we're going to be talking Homework Club, RAF races, Military Wives Choir, and also we have got a sneak preview of this evening's Old School and Anthems show with Joe Carden, all coming up for you after the latest song from Gracie Abrams, It's Look at My Life.

Hey, it's Joe, and it is weekend anthem time. Silver Bumper in the spotlight this time round. Hot off the success of tunes like On Tonight, he's got a new one out with a fella called Cosmo Kint. Now, if you're thinking, just about recognise that name from somewhere, you probably do. He worked on a song called Love Songs with Prosper. He's got a real, like, kind of 90s R&B sounding voice, a lot of soul, a lot of kind of deep tones to it, and he absolutely brings that energy to this. A little UK garage inspired with synths that are just going to get stuck in your head. Our weekend anthem this week, Silver Bumper, Cosmo Kint. It's called Fantasy.

And you'll be able to listen to old school and anthems right here tonight from 6 p.m. UK time. And then in Brunei, it's at 5 p.m. local time. The Falklands in Canada on tonight at 6 p.m. local time. It's time for the Week That Was quiz. I've got three questions for you. We're playing for fun. But if you want to get involved, you can drop me an email with your answers. I'm on aldershot@bfbs.com. Now, the questions for you, the most important part. Which exam results came out this week in the UK? Who is making their return from America shortly? And what was the opening match in the Premier League last night? If you want to get involved, that email address for you again, messages@bfbs.com. And I want to play you a brilliant song from Charlie XCX now. This is Camera on BFBS, the Forces Station. Natasha, with you this Saturday.

0: cause it's the only way to feel like I'm not actually me.
1: Charlie XCX and Camera on BFBS, the Forces Station. It's Natasha with you this Saturday. And just to let you know that if you are in the Falkland Islands, there's a military wives choir that takes place on the Thursday of each week at 7 o'clock at St. Cuthbert's Church. That's next to the Oasis Cafe. And what's so fabulous is that you don't even need any singing experience. You can just go along, have a nice time, everyone's welcome, and a chance to make new friends as well. Because especially, you know, when you're new to an area and you just think, I don't even know where to start trying to make friends. You don't want to be lonely or anything, do you? 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Military Wives Choir, Thursdays at 7 p.m. at St. Cuthbert's Church. And this is definitely a song for you to sing along. Maybe you could do a bit of practicing now to Cat Burns, Live More and Love More.

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0: to the music.

Harry Styles and Sign of the Times. It's Natasha with you around the Forces World. And we have been playing the Week That Was quiz. I've got three questions for you. We are playing for fun, but if you want to get involved, you can drop me an email with your answers, which I'll give you in just a second. But let's do the questions first. Which exam results came out in the UK this week? Who is making their return from America shortly? And what was the opening match in the Premier League last night? If you want to get involved, we are playing for fun, as I mentioned. The email address to get in touch is messages@bfbs.com. That's messages@bfbs.com. And I want to play you a song that, honestly, I cannot stop playing at the moment. I am in love with it so much. It's from Sienna Spyro, Material Lover, which I'm pretty sure, when I watched The Devil Wears Prada earlier on this week, I'm sure it's in that.

0: Sienna Spyro and Material Lover. Now, True Heroes Racing is a competitive motorcycle racing team helping to infuse and refocus wounded, injured and sick service personnel and veterans. And at the latest round of the BSB season at Thruxton, Richard Wyeth caught up with one of the riders who's in his second season on the team and still serving. Corporal Kenny McLeod of the Royal Air Force, based at RAF Lossiemouth, shared how his season is going.
1: Yeah, this year's going really well so far. Aims at the start year was to try and be in that top 10 consistently within the main races and then top 5 in the heats. So far every round we've achieved that, so we're right on the pace. We're making massive improvements every time we get on the bike and it's going really well.
2: Yeah, we're at Thruxton this weekend. It's practice day really today on the Friday. You went out there, got position 3, which is really good.
1: Yeah, absolutely. So coming to Thruxton's a great leveler, I find, because you can't test here. It's only the BSB that tends to come here. So it's a good leveler and the rider that can then can really make a difference. So it's not one that people are doing track days all the time on. So yeah, it's really good. I'm enjoying it.
2: Do you solely concentrate on True Heroes Racing, racing with them, or do you do some RAF motorbike racing as well?
1: So over the last couple of years, I have been part of the RAF Motorsports team. We've been racing on No Limits in the Inter-Service Championship. But this year, the main focus has just been the BSB. Last year I did both championships, and coming from Lossiemouth, it definitely took a strain on me, and it was a lot of mileage up and down the road. So we've done a few selected rounds this year at No Limits, but the main focus this year has been BSB.
2: You have been recognised by the RAF though, we've got to mention it. Sportsman of the Year were you nominated for at the RAF Sports Awards last year. You didn't win, but it was good to be recognised.
1: Absolutely, like what an honour to be nominated and to make the final three. Like I say, it was disappointing not to win, but to get down to the Officers Club down in London and the whole day and the whole experience was fantastic, and to be chosen as top three sportman and the whole force out of 30-odd thousand people, it's a fantastic achievement.
2: Now, after Thruxton weekend's done and dusted, what's next?
1: Next up, we've got Cadwell in a couple of weeks up in Lincolnshire. So yeah, really looking forward to that one as well. A totally different track to Thruxton. Thruxton's flat out everywhere. Cadwell's quite technical, quite narrow. Thruxton's really wide. So yeah, it'll be really good, and we'll see how we get on there.
2: How good is it? Now you've settled into being on True Heroes Racing team. How good is it being part of the team?
1: It's fantastic. Phil Spence, the owner of the team and the guy that set up the team, what he's done here is fantastic. Like, this is a fully non-for-profit organisation that relies solely on like funding from sponsorships and donations and the shop we got out the front and things like that. It's totally different to any other race team, and it's been going for 14 years this year. Next year's going to be 15, and going off Phil's plans, I don't think he plans on stopping anytime soon either.
2: Which is really good. So would you then, Kenny, recommend anyone in the military or ex-military to come and volunteer for True Heroes Racing, get involved, find out more?
1: Absolutely. Like I said, it's filled with like-minded people. You get that unique military banter that you don't get anywhere else. So honestly, if you're interested in motorsports and motorbike racing, it's a really good way to spend your weekends. And like I say, the volunteers here are so appreciated, because again, without them, it doesn't run. Like, this team is unique. It's not about the riders. It is all about everybody else. And whether you're current serving or ex-serving, the team's always looking for people to come along and help.
0: And that's Richard Wyeth chatting to True Heroes Racing motorbike team rider, Corporal Kenny McLeod of the RAF, about this season. Time for Aztec Camera. A song came out in 1988. It's Somewhere in My Heart.

It's Aztec Camera and Somewhere in My Heart. Now, if you're thinking, what can I do this weekend? Well, how about a trip to the BFBS cinemas? We are showing so many incredible films, like The End of Oak Street. I really want to see that. With Anne Hathaway and Ewan McGregor. It looks really, really good. Plus, I like anything dinosaurs. Also, Anne Hathaway, having an amazing year here for films. She's also in The Odyssey, which we're still showing. That stars her and Matt Damon and Tom Holland and just an incredible cast. Just FYI, if you do go see that film, it's 3 hours long. There is not one part of that film that you're going to be like, this is the perfect toilet break. There is no toilet break in that film, honestly. You're going to be completely captivated, so just be prepared. You're going to have to hold it, unless you're really desperate, in which case, good luck. You're going to miss something important. Also, at the cinema, we've got The Spa Weekend, which is our film of the week as well. And Moana, the live-action film, is still showing. And what I love is that there was this D23 event in California last weekend, which is this massive Disney fan thing. And what's his name? Dwayne Johnson. I just lost his name for a second. Dwayne Johnson, The Rock, right, who's in Moana and plenty of other Disney films, has become a Disney legend, as has Anne Hathaway. See, Anne Hathaway, she just keeps coming up. It's her year. If she doesn't win an Oscar next year for any of these films that she's been in, I will be shocked. This is Chaka Khan and Snoop Dogg for a team up that I was not ready for this year, but loving it. It's Bingo, Boogies in My Soul. Chaka Khan.

0: 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Show them.
1: This boogie's in my soul. This boogie's in my soul.
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It's Dua Lipa on BFBS, the Forces Station. It's Natasha with you this Saturday. And just to let you know, if you are in the Farnborough area today, we have got the British Motor Show, and there's going to be an army village that you can check out. You can see the vehicles. There's also going to be classic cars. There'll be ultra rare supercars and even electric vehicles as well. It's on from today until Sunday at the Farnborough International Exhibition and Conference Centre. And if you'd like more information, go to the British Motor Show.live.

Arctic Monkeys and Are You Mine on BFBS Aldershot. Sorry, from BFBS Aldershot, Around the Forces World. And if you have been playing the Week That Was quiz, I asked you which exam results came out this week in the UK. The answer was GCSEs. Who's making their return from America shortly? It's obviously Harry and Meghan. And what was the opening match in the Premier League last night? Arsenal versus Coventry City. Well done if you got that right. We've got the Red Hot Chili Peppers for you now and Around the World.

It's the Red Hot Chili Peppers and Around the World. It's been great fun joining you this Saturday. I'm sad our time's coming to an end. But you know what? We've got the news for you next. And I want to play you a brilliant song from 2009 from Agnes. It's Release Me. I'll catch you soon.

0: Rescuers in Ukraine have worked through the night to search for survivors in the wreckage of a shopping centre hit by a Russian double drone strike. 16 people are now known to have been killed and 130 injured in the city of Kryvyi yesterday. 9 people are reportedly still missing. Yulia Tajadyuk is a reporter based in Kyiv.
1: This attack was really shocking because it happened during the daytime. So you can imagine that lots of people were in this shopping mall. People were doing their grocery, buying some stuff. So no one expected the attack at the time there, and it was really crowded.
0: Overnight, at least 2 people were killed by further Russian strikes targeting transport infrastructure and warehouses. For its part, Ukraine attacked more warehouses inside Russia, including one belonging to online retailer Ozon. In the last hour, Cleveland police say multiple people have died in a crash on the A66 near Middlesbrough. It happened just after 3 a.m. this morning at South Bank. It's being reported the collision involved a police vehicle and a Volkswagen Passat and one other vehicle. A 6-year-old girl who was rescued from the water off the coast of West Sussex on Tuesday has died in hospital. Saja El Hawa's mother, father and older sister Sarah all died during the incident in Shoreham. Police currently believe what happened was a tragic accident. The social media app TikTok has agreed to pay $400 million after being accused in the United States of violating children's online privacy. The US Justice Department called the settlement a major victory for parents and their children. Baroness Kidron is a crossbench peer and children's rights advocate. She described the settlement as a drop in the ocean.
2: I think it's always a good moment when we have the headlines right across the world reminding parents that TikTok or another platform of a similar nature might not be safe. But I don't think that fines in themselves do it. I mean, you know, TikTok is worth, I think, at last count, $550 billion.
0: Prince Harry's been given a week to pay his share of an initial £9.5 million to the publisher of the Daily Mail after losing a privacy case. It comes as the Duchess of Sussex is believed to be in talks to star in the Netflix series The Gentleman. It's thought that could be behind Harry and Meghan's upcoming move back to the UK. Political journalist Zoe Grunwald says the court case ruins the big family reunion.
3: A lot of people thought that might be a good thing, especially because the King hadn't been very well recently. But all of this has been overshadowed by this huge court case, which basically meant not only did they lose their case, but the judge said they knew before they launched it the evidence was insufficient, so they're going to have to pay more.
0: The NHS in England says hot temperatures have led to a surge in people reporting insect bites and stings. 1,200 hospital visits in May related to those. That's double from the month before.
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0: Estelle Lefty and Boston, before that Christina Aguilera, Pink, Lil' Kim, Maya, all of the greats in one track, which is why it will forever be a classic. Lady Marmalade, starting off the show for today. Hello and welcome. Wherever you're listening from around the forces world, it's Rachel Price with you. Thank you so much for your company and for tuning in. And I hope you're all right, whatever it is that you are up to today, whatever you've been up to this week. We're going to be spending the next few hours catching up with each other, finding out what everyone else has been up to, being a little bit nosy, just checking in, you know. But we've got some great music on the way for you too, because it's Saturday and your Saturday playlist is right here. This is Ed Sheeran, Bad Habits.
1: One, two.

Ed Sheeran and Bad Habits. I'm not going to lie to you, I am feeling a little sorry for myself today. I have been really, really, really trying to get myself ready for the Big Salute Op Summit this year. Rachel Cochran and myself are going to be taking our own challenge up Slieve Donard, which is the highest peak in Northern Ireland, in a couple of weeks, all to raise money for the Big Salute. But I have been trying to get myself training beforehand because, you know, everyone always says, you know, you start from the ground up, grassroots, all that kind of thing. I'm basically fossilized at this point. So I'm just trying to get myself to ground level. Expectations, let's keep them low, all right? But yesterday, whenever I finished work, my husband was like, let's go to the beach. You know, we'll just end the week nicely. Ended up making me do runs on the beach. And, you know, running on sand, it's not fun. And then he texted me earlier and was like, when you finish today, we're going for a walk up Divis Mountain. We're going to get you ready for this. And honestly, I just don't think I am. But if you want to take part in your own Op Summit challenge for the Big Salute this year, all the details on the way next after All Saints and Pure Shores.

I can tell you the shores around Ballykinler are no longer pure because they are just filled with my sweat and tears from my beach run yesterday. All Saints Pure Shores. Now, if you do want to get involved in BFBS Big Salute Ops Summit this year, you have between now and the 8th of October. So there is plenty of time to get something done. And if you don't have a handy mountain in your back garden, then don't worry. You don't need one. You can get involved however you see fit. You can climb the stairs in your office or at home, head to the gym and go on a cross trainer or a Stairmaster, or just do a little bit of walking uphill kind of anytime between now and October. You know, add them up, you know, do it gradually. You don't have to do it all in a oneer, but we would love for you to get involved. And not only that, but spread the word about the Big Salute and what we do. 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Now, if you do want to take part in Ops Summit, bfbs.com/summit has all the details. But if you want to find out a little bit more about the Big Salute, what they do, maybe you are a charity yourself and you're wondering how we can help you, all the details are online, bfbs.com/big salute. 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This is Post Malone and Morgan Wallen. I had some help.

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4: Back to the music.

role model, high hopes. I was chatting to ChatGPT yesterday about this Op Summit walk that we're doing. And I'm like, I want to make sure that I can train to the best of my ability in the lead up to this. This is how long I have. This is what I've got. This is what's happening. Now, whilst we're getting ready for this, we have kind of forcefully made people volunteer. Is that the right way to put it? They were happy enough to volunteer when we asked them. So we'll put it that way. But we've got a few guys coming up with us to kind of just keep us company, spur us on, give us that emotional support on the way up there. But I was chatting to Chat about it yesterday, and it basically just said, look, do not use these guys as a benchmark, because they will be 700 meters up the mountain before they realize that you are right back down at the bottom. All right, just don't. So I took a screenshot of it and sent it to Rachel Cochrane. I was like, ChatGPT spitting facts over here. It was quite funny, and the both of us were like, what have we let ourselves in for? But I do use Chat pretty much every single day for various different things. I was saying to Cherry Casey the other day that it just kind of helps me in my day when it's been a busy day. I'll be like, look, what am I making for dinner tonight? And it threw back at me the other day. I was like, you haven't made mince and potatoes in a while. Why not do that? And I was like, oh, such a great idea. So it's definitely saving brain power for me. And if you want to learn a little bit more about AI and how it can help you in your life, whenever it comes to AI, a lot of people kind of don't really know where to start. But there is an opportunity for you to ask our experts all of your AI questions. It is open to all military partners. You don't need any tech experience for this either, but it's going to be happening at Lucas, the Military Co-working Network Hub, on the 1st of September from 10 a.m. until 3 p.m. So if you want to go in, have a chat, find out, you know, what the world of AI has that you can use in everyday life, in your career role, how to use it to the max potential, I suppose, then that's where it's at. 1st of 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

Stone Roses and Fool's Gold. Talking about RAF Lucas and the AI skills. I mean, because you're not busy enough in Scotland at the minute with everything going on, what with the fringe and the tattoo. We are actually going to be checking in on the tattoo in about an hour's time, because the RAF have kind of been leading things this year, which has obviously had quite a bit of an impact on how the tattoo layout is. A little bit different, but that's coming up for you in about an hour. Our first kind of drop-in today, though, is going to be to Aldershot, where we hear from the Chinook Roll demo team. After Somber, my body is-

0: Royal Blood and Honey Brains. Now, the RAF Chinook Royal demo team from 18 Squadron at RAF Odeum are once again showing off their capabilities at UK air shows this summer. Richard Wyeth chatted to Flight Lieutenant Sean Ahern to find out more.
1: I'm managing the team for 2026.
2: So what does that entail?
1: Broadly speaking, it's to make sure that all of the administrative sort of nuts and bolts are all in place so that the team can focus on providing the best flying performance for the air shows we're going to this year.
2: The man behind the scenes to make sure it all works then, Sean. With the Royal demo, it's completely different to other displays because you really are focusing on the operational side and the capabilities of the Chinook.
1: Yeah, that's absolutely right. I think it's appropriate, especially with the way everything is around the world at the moment, that our focus is primarily on delivering the extraordinary capabilities that the Chinook has to offer and to demonstrate what those capabilities are. We're lucky in that we have a wide range of them, so the options on the plate for us are quite broad, but it's a spectacular aircraft, whether it's doing a display or whether it's doing a roll demo, so we're very excited to deliver that this year.
2: Absolutely. Just tell us a little bit about the Chinook. Which one are you using? Is it a Mark 4, Mark 6?
1: The plan primarily is to use the Mark 6 Alpha, so that is the older airframes that have been updated to the latest specification. But actually, because it's a roll demo, we have the option of doing it on any of the currently in-service marks of Chinook.
2: And I always say the Chinook roll demo team are unique in the way that you still got your day-to-day role at RAF Odeum to cover, unlike other display teams that are just there for the whole season as a display team. So how easy is it to combine both?
1: It can get complicated and it can get very busy, but it keeps us grounded in what we're trying to deliver. So all of the members of the team here are either deploying or have deployed on operations and exercises within the last sort of 6 months or so to various environments all over the world, various extremes of temperature and climate to train for and prepare for ops. So doing the roll demo is a bit of an extra, a bit of a sort of cherry on top of the year, but it does keep things busy.
2: And what's your normal role here at RAF Odeum?
1: I'm a pilot, just like the guys on the Chinook here. As with them, doing the extra sort of administrative bits for this is a bit on top for the day job for me.
2: And have you ever been on the team before, even before the roll demo team when it was a display team?
1: I haven't, no. It's a first for me. I have enjoyed the displays and the roll demos when they've happened every year, but I've never been on the team before.
2: And you're looking forward to it for the season? I know you might not be up in the sky flying, but you're still looking forward to it?
1: Absolutely. My job will remain making sure these guys have got all the time that they need to focus on the flying, and the reward for that will be seeing a good roll demo every time they fly it.
0: Richard Wyeth chatting to the RAF Chinook Royal Demo Team Manager, Flight Lieutenant Sean Ahern, about the demo.
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12: Back to the hits, back to the music.

The Killers and Human. Hard to believe that another bank holiday weekend is rolling right around the corner. This time next week, all about the bank holiday vibes with BF Festival. But there's no reason why we can't make this weekend also feel like a bank holiday weekend with a bit of Jazzy and Chris Lorenzo, Invisible.

Jazzy and Chris Lorenzo with Invisible. News on the way for you, but there's nothing to me that says it's Saturday. Let's get a brew and put our feet up more than the Foo Fighters and learn to fly. All the vibes today.

0: Ukraine's military says it's hit one of Russia's biggest oil refineries, well over 1,000 kilometres away. The facility is near Samara on the Volga River, and Ukraine says its products are heavily used in Russia's war in Ukraine. Another online retailer's warehouse was also hit nearby, this time belonging to the Ozon Group. The building was set alight, forcing the evacuation of 500 workers. Dr. Anna Matveeva of King's College London says such attacks are taking their toll on the Russian people.
1: All the opinion polls say that they would like the leadership to make peace. At the same time, if peace cannot be made, is that let us hit Ukraine as hard as we can with everything which we have so that they cannot do what they are doing to us now.
0: Meanwhile, the number of people killed following a double drone strike on a shopping centre in Kryvyi yesterday has risen to 16. 130 people were injured. A number of people have died following a crash involving a police vehicle on the A66 near Middlesbrough. Cleveland police say it happened at South Bank just before 4 a.m. The collision is also involved, a Volkswagen Passat. Sky's Barnaby Papadopoulos has been reading over a statement from the North East Ambulance Service.
2: We sent 14 ambulance resources to the scene, including emergency ambulance crews, a specialist paramedic, and a doctor from Great North Air Ambulance Service. Despite the best efforts of everyone attending, a number of patients died at the scene.
0: The United States has imposed 50% tariffs on a range of Canadian goods after the two countries failed to reach a trade deal. The duties came into effect at midnight Eastern time. The Canadian Prime Minister, Mark Carney, said he decided to suspend negotiations as there hadn't been enough progress. TikTok's agreed to pay almost £300 million to settle a case with the US government over claims it violated children's online privacy laws. The US Justice Department sued TikTok and its parent company in 2024 for allegedly failing to protect the privacy of children and collecting their information. The FBI has returned 48 looted antiquities to Egypt after an investigation into an alleged trafficking operation. The objects, spanning thousands of years of Egyptian history, were handed over at a ceremony in Los Angeles, from where the BBC's Shaima Khalil reports.
3: Carved figures, amulets, and objects once placed inside ancient tombs are among the artifacts which have been handed back to Egypt. The FBI in Los Angeles says experts confirmed they'd been illegally removed from the country, but the investigation remains open as agents search for possible accomplices and other missing treasures. The FBI says trafficking antiquities isn't simply the theft of a country's history. It can also help fund international criminal and terrorist organizations.
0: That's the latest. I'm Alec Wilkinson.
4: The Forces Station.

Kate Nash and Foundations, welcome back. If you have just tuned in, it is Rachel Price with you on VFBS, wherever you are listening around the forces world. Hope you're having a good weekend. We are heading to Scotland this hour to check in on the tattoo, as it is well underway. And I think we all want a little bit of an update. It's one of the biggest worldwide shows that there is. It's absolutely phenomenal and absolutely everybody knows about it. So why wouldn't we check in with it? So that is coming up for you. Also, Scotland have been very, very busy at the minute. I was watching a video the other day because the Fringe is on as well. Loads of people from all over come to Edinburgh for the Fringe. There was a, I don't know why it amused me as much as it did, but there was a poster that was put up in the streets of Edinburgh. Just a really plain poster, white A4 sheet of paper with, you know, Comic Sans type font on it that basically just said, if you want to watch me fold a fitted sheet, be here at this day at this time. There were thousands of people watching this guy fold a fitted sheet, proper hyping him up, and I have never seen more community spirit in my life. And I have watched it about 17 times. Do I still know how to fold a fitted sheet? Absolutely not. But will I watch it again? Absolutely yes.

Sam Fender and people watching, it's not just the people of Scotland who have been busy recently. Do you know who else has been pretty busy recently? Cat owners. Yep, that was not the direction you thought I was going to go with that, was it? No, cat owners. Today is National Take Your Cat to the Vet Day. I know a lot of people who have cats who, you know, it is like every 3 months and those kinds of things. You do your little checks that you do. But today is the day where they are encouraging you to kind of just take your cat, because they're very minimalistic animals, aren't they? They don't really do too much. We don't worry about them as much as we worry about dogs. And I do think that cats get a really bad rep. You know, everyone's like, no, everyone's a dog person. Not everyone is a cat person. And I just think that they deserve a little bit more love. Taking them to the vet is definitely a start for it. But one thing that I always say to people whenever it comes to cats versus dogs, dogs, yes, they give you undying loyalty, don't they? Like everything you do, they are just absolutely amazed by. Cats, you have to work for theirs. There's nothing that's kind of just given to you. And I mean, who wants undying loyalty anyway?

Free Ridings and Weekends is Rachel Price with you on BFBS. And yes, I, as you probably guessed it, I am a cat person. I do love cats. I actually had 5 cats in my house at one point and thought that my life was finally, you know, heading down the crazy cat lady route. I did genuinely think that that's where we're going to be. But no, my life has not taken that turn. We avoided it and we just have the one now. My life, however, has taken a turn very recently. I have been going to the gym an awful lot more. And I think the BFBS Big Salute Op Summit is to thank for that. I'm really enjoying it at the minute, getting training for this Op Summit, and I feel like hill walking and stuff could be in my future because of this. So next weekend I'm not going to be here. I'm going to be doing as much training as I possibly can for Op Summit. Instead, we have got BFBestival coming up for you, which is going to be absolutely incredible. We are going to be bringing you the festival vibe this August Bank Holiday weekend. We're going to be bringing all the best vibes festival-wise, from like rock and pop to dance, with all the artists that you would expect to hear at a festival. But we've also got some exclusive DJ sets as well. We've got Jazzy, DOD and Love Island's Marcel, just to name a few. But the Traitors, Harry Clark, is also going to be dropping by to play some of his favourite festival anthems. And we've got some music specials from the likes of Embrace and Shed 7, Sonny Federa, of course. But we just kind of want you to tune in and listen and, you know, have a good time. But we do also want you to let us know if you were to maybe run your own music festival. You know, who would the headline act be? If you could have one artist, whether it's a band or a musician, who would it be? If you want to get involved with this, head online to bfbs.com/festival.

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Dance All Over Me. So our second location on our Forces tour today is over to Scotland. Hearing a little bit about the tattoo, but they have been very, very busy over in Scotland recently. If you've been on the BFBS Scotland Facebook page, you will have seen it. If you haven't been on it, you need to go and see it. There's just so much colour and just amazement and absolutely everything in their videos over on their social media page at the minute. So definitely worth checking out. But I do want to say as well, if you have the BFBS smartphone app, there are actually links to all the social media pages and like Twitch accounts for esports. There's really great tools on there. Everything BFBS is kind of connected, so it's just one app downloaded onto your phone and you can go anywhere in the BFBS world. Magical, it really is, and it's completely free to download as well. So get it downloaded while we listen to Eliza Doolittle. Pack up.

Blossoms with Meet Me in Love on VFBS. Now, the Royal Edinburgh Military Tattoo is well underway at Edinburgh Castle, and the RF is the lead service this year. So Mark McKenzie has been finding out how that influences the music.

0: I'm Wing Commander Richard Murray. I'm the Principal Director of Music for the Royal Air Force.
1: How many have you under your baton this year?
0: I have 130 from the Royal Air Force Music Services. But I'll have, as a conductor, I'll be conducting the entire cast when they do come on at the end of the show, and for various different aspects of the production. So it really is quite an honour.
1: What we're hearing on the Esplanade through August, how does it get to that point?
0: Well, we dial it right back to September last year with the production team, and we're chatting about the sort of themes and the golden thread that runs through it. And then it's about sort of thinking as how Royal Air Force music can produce our traditional sort of DNA and be part of, the call to gather, which is really, really easy. We think about call signs in the Royal Air Force and an air crew, and everything that goes up into the air is supported by everyone on the ground, and it's the call to gather per Roger at Astra to the stars, and that's replicated in the music that we've got. So there's a lot of ideas, thoughts from the team, but we've narrowed it down to some fantastic music that really just takes us up into space.
1: You're a seasoned veteran, if you like, of the tattoo. For those that are coming to it for the first time, how do you explain what it's like to be on the Castle Esplanade?
0: It's electric. It energises you, not only the sounds, but the sights, the amphitheatre, the stands, the castle in the background, the imagery that goes down onto the castle is just superb. It's a great show, and night after night, it doesn't wear thin. It's just great music, great people. Everybody wants to be part of the team, and it's a fantastic place to be.
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Jack Harlow and Lovin' On Me before that, Taylor Swift, I Knew It, I Knew You. Great to hear from Mark McKenzie there. He is standing by, getting ready to go for Saturday Sport for today. I did always think as well, what a difficult job it must be to have to sit there and watch so many football matches. Oh, my heart bleeds for you, Mark. It really does. But he is going to be giving you all the updates from the Premier League so far, kicked off yesterday. But if you want to get involved, we would love to know who you think is going to finish top and bottom. Email your predictions to goals@bfbs.com.

I was listening to that on the Northern Ireland Breakfast Show yesterday and thought they kept that quiet, didn't they? It was a beautiful track. Bebe Rexha, David Guetta, Sad Girls. Taking us to the news, Pussycat Dolls, don't you?

0: Multiple people have died in a crash on the A66 near Middlesbrough after a police pursuit involving a suspicious vehicle. The police watchdog is looking into the circumstances of the collision early this morning. The exact number of fatalities hasn't been confirmed. Sky correspondent Barnaby Papadopoulos has this statement from the North East Ambulance Service.
1: We sent 14 ambulance resources to the scene, including emergency ambulance crews, a specialist paramedic and a doctor from Great North Air Ambulance Service. Despite the best efforts of everyone attending, a number of patients died at the scene.
0: Rescuers in Ukraine have worked through the night to search for survivors in the wreckage of a shopping centre hit by a Russian double drone strike. 16 people are now known to have been killed and 130 injured in the city of Kryvyi Rih yesterday. 9 people are reportedly still missing. Yulia Tajajuik is a reporter based in Kyiv.
2: This attack was really shocking because it happened during the daytime. So you can imagine that lots of people were in this shopping mall. People were doing their grocery, buying some stuff. So no one expected the attack at the time there, and it was really crowded.
0: Ukraine's military says it has struck an oil refinery in Russia's Samara region overnight, and the Russian online retailer Ozon said one of its warehouses had also been hit. TikTok's agreed to pay $400 million in one of the largest settlements of its kind in America to settle a lawsuit accusing it of violating children's privacy. The Justice Department alleged TikTok and its parent company ByteDance collected large amounts of data from millions of children under 13 without parental consent. A 6-year-old girl who was rescued from the water off the coast of West Sussex on Tuesday has died in hospital. Saja Al-Khawas's mother, father and older sister all died during the incident in Shoreham. Police currently believe what happened was a tragic accident. Prince Harry and 6 other high-profile claimants have been given a week to pay an initial £9.5 million, the Daily Mail's publisher, is after they lost a High Court privacy case. It comes as reports suggest Meghan could return to acting with a role in Netflix series The Gentlemen. Ailsa Anderson is a former press secretary to the late Queen Elizabeth. She has this advice for the Duke and Duchess on their return.
3: I would say be low-key when you come back. Settle your children into their new school. That's your top priority. And just, take it gently, take it slowly. Don't try and take the spotlight off members of the royal family who are actually working royals.
0: Manchester United's Marcus Rashford has been given the number 9 shirt and what could be the biggest indication yet that the forward will play a big part in the season and lead the attack. He may make his return for United at Hull shortly in the team's Premier League opener. That's the latest. I'm Tasneem Siddiqui.

Cat's Eye and Animal, who actually came third in our Fresh Music this week with their track Hootie Fruity. Michael Beebe, Ketma, Wu-Tang Clan came in fourth, which really surprised me, only 15% of votes. Kasabian, nothing better than this with 19, but 49% of votes went straight to Moby, featuring Jacob Lusk, Blondish and Kiko Franco with Natural Blues. And to be honest, I'm not surprised. I think I called that on like Tuesday whenever we were playing it here in Northern Ireland. And I was like, it's definitely going to be the Moby track. But keep your eye on the BFBS app and also on all the BFBS socials for next week's Fresh New Music. 4 brand new tracks coming to you on Monday. Wonder who's going to win next week.

Lily Allen and Smiles, Rachel Price with you on VFBS, The Forces Station. Thank you so much for tuning in wherever you are around the Forces world. We still have an awful lot to get through. We've got our film of the week, we've got show bites, we've got Webmash, we've got other Forces locations that we need to be checking in on as well. A little bit of sports talk because Premier League kicked off yesterday and yeah, what a match it was. I think everyone's still talking about it, but there's what, five matches today? The one thing I was asking earlier was how do you know like which matches to watch? Watch, especially if there's like three of them on at the same time, because I think there's three matches on at 3 p.m. UK time today, and it just, yeah, how do you know which one? What if you want to watch two at the same time? How do you do that? It just confuses me. But we did speak before about the goal predictor, which Mark McKenzie is going to be getting into on Saturday Sport. We want to know who you think is going to finish top and bottom this year. You can email goals@bfbs.com. 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

Benny Blanco, Selena Gomez and Becky G with Te Olvido, Lala on BFBS The Force Station. If you want to kind of make the most out of your weekend, we have got our Film of the Week on the way for you, where you can visit to your local BFBS cinema and catch some of the biggest movies going at the minute. 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

0: Hi, I'm Natasha Renault, and our film of the week at BFBS Cinemas is Spa Weekend, starring Anna Faris and Isla Fisher. Three childhood friends embark on a much-needed pamper weekend at a luxury resort. It's all calm until their train wreck friend turns up.
1: When is the last time we had an adult hang?
2: 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Our lives have gotten so busy.
1: We never do anything for ourselves anymore.
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4: I just booked a spa weekend.
1: What?
2: Do we need to invite Mel?
1: No.
4: She's a lunatic.
1: Whoa! We're going on a spa weekend!
5: Welcome and namaste.
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1: It's amazing.
5: I am Shanti.
1: She looks like girl Jesus.
6: Okay, ladies, and on your right is one of the outdoor yoga classes. You ladies like to sign up for an outdoor yoga class?
2: Yes. Thank you for making this happen, Coco.
1: What's up, you middle-aged?
0: Guess what?
1: I'm gonna crash with y'all!
0: The girls' relaxing weekend turns into chaos with hilarious consequences.
2: Here's what we're gonna do. We're gonna say dial it down for the weekend.
5: Yeah. 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
2: Mel brought strippers to the spa.
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Olivia Rodrigo and Stupid Song. Big thank you to Natasha Brenner for bringing us our film of the week this week. I don't know if you've seen that, like, when the realization hits thing. Someone had said recently, you know, like, every single family has, like, that one sort of idiot, but it's a very lovable idiot. And if your family doesn't have one, then you probably are that lovable idiot. And I was like, oh, never really thought about that. I'm kind of like that with this whole spa weekend. Like, is a train wreck friend a thing that everybody has in their circle? Because I don't think I have a train wreck friend, and now the realization is hitting me that it could possibly be me. So I don't know if I want to see this film anymore, but if you do, you can catch it today if you are in Chicksands or at the Harbour Lights in the Falklands. But if you do want to be able to find out when you can watch it, at a BFBS cinema near you, cinemas.bfbs.com.

Dozier and Take Me to Church. We've got some proper Saturday tunes on the way for you. Bit of Run DMC, Walk This Way. We've got some Silver Bump in there and Kevin Little on the way next after Chapel Rowan and the Subway.

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Silver Bumper and On Tonight, and you'll be able to hear a brand new track from Silver Bumper on Old School and Anthems. It's our weekend anthem this week with that typical kind of 90s garage feel to it. Joe Carden is back in the mix with 3 hours of incredible dance anthems from 6 p.m. UK time. It's 5 p.m. in Brunei and 6 p.m. in Canada and the Falklands. But if you did miss last week's show, don't worry, you can catch it back on demand, Old School and Anthems, Saturday night right here on BFBS.

Kylie Minogue, Padam Padam. And I feel like whenever Kylie Minogue comes out, we're all like, right, Saturday night, dancing, shoes on. So get them on and walk this way. Run DMC, Aerosmith.

I don't know if I did more dancing or screaming for that one, but either way, fully invested in it. Run DMC, Aerosmith, Walk This Way. You're listening to BFBS, the Force Station. News on the way next. After Mark Ronson and Miley Cyrus, Nothing Breaks Like a Heart. This world.

0: Station. A number of people have died in a crash involving a police car in pursuit of another vehicle on the A66 near Middlesbrough. It happened in the early hours of this morning. Philippa Gomer has the latest.
1: Cleveland Police said the crash involving a police car and a Volkswagen Passat happened on the A66 in South Bank near Middlesbrough and Teesside at around 20 to 4 this morning. The North East Ambulance Service said despite the best efforts of emergency crews, a number of patients died at the scene. Police are currently working to identify the victims and contact their families. The Independent Office for Police Conduct has begun an investigation.
0: Ukraine says the number of people killed after a Russian drone strike on a shopping centre in Kryvyi Rih yesterday has risen to 16, with 130 people injured. Meanwhile, Ukrainian drone strikes on Russian energy infrastructure, including one of the Kremlin's largest oil refineries, is causing long queues at petrol pumps, especially in Moscow. Sergei Stanovich of Stanford University says the war is affecting Russia.
2: The big picture is that Russia lost its European market. It is selling at a big discount oil to Kazakhstan, to Belarus, and then imports at a market price plus delivery. You know, they're sending gasoline from India to Russian northern ports like Murmansk, and often lower quality.
0: Cases of prostate cancer have surged in the UK, with one man being diagnosed every 8 minutes. Macmillan Cancer Support says the number of men living with the disease in the UK has ramped up by 100,000 since 2020. Soho House founder Nick Jones, who survived prostate cancer, is calling for more men to have screenings.
3: There is much more awareness of prostate cancer. High-profile men like Chris Hoy, Jeremy Clarkson, David Cameron are talking about it, and they're all urging men to get tested. There is screening programs for all other major cancers. Why is there not for the biggest cancer of men?
0: The NHS in England says hot temperatures this summer have led to a surge in the number of people reporting insect bites and stings. Figures suggest there were more than 1,200 hospital visits in May, more than double the previous month. Soren Govind is a pharmacist.
4: With the heat waves that we have been experiencing, I see this as an area where we're going to get busier in healthcare. And that's why it's really important that we support patients to self-care in their own homes, but also to know when things are more serious. And it's important to seek pharmacist advice, GP advice, or 999, and it's a hospital situation.
0: Manchester United are behind 1-0 at Hull in their first Premier League match of the season. Sami Ajayi was the shock goal scorer for the newly promoted home team. There are 3 matches at 3, including promoted Ipswich at home to Sunderland. That's the latest. I'm Tasneem Siddiqui.
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Calvin Harris and Kasabian with Release the Pressure. So what is still to come on the Saturday show for today? Well, we are continuing our Forces tour around the world and we're heading to Jib very, very shortly. So stay tuned for that one. We've also still got Webmash on the way. Going to be checking out a bit of eSports and Showbites, which is on the way next after Georgia Smith, Little Thing.

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2: Hello, my name is Tom and this is Show Bites. It's where we tell you all about the big showbiz news, and we're starting off with some Disney news. Lots was announced recently at the D23 showcase, but one of those things was the new cast list for the future of the X-Men films. The list of actors and actresses includes Indy Navaretti as Rogue from Obsession, Sadie Sink, who you'll know from Stranger Things, as Jean Grey, Christopher Abbott as Charles Xavier, Samara Weaving as Emma Frost, Maya Boyd as Storm, and Kit Connor as Cyclops. Your second showbiz news story is all about football. Harry Kane has won his second European Golden Shoe Award after scoring 36 Bayern Munich goals in the Bundesliga 1. He also said that he has no plans or wishes to return to the Premier League and is very happy playing German football. Wunderbar to you, Harry. And to end Show Bites on some positive news, Olivia Rodrigo has paid for a student's final semester of her education. A 23-year-old student has revealed that Olivia Rodrigo had randomly DM'd her, saying that she was a big fan of all of her videos that spread happiness and positivity. She then said that in light of her most recent video, talking about tuition fees, that she would like to pay $5,000 to make sure the 23-year-old student could pay for her tuition. And with that, that is your showbiz news in Show Bites.
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Deep Blue Something with Breakfast at Tiffany's on BFBS. Really interesting show fights there this week. Big thanks to Tom Fain for bringing that for us. And I will say, Olivia Rodrigo, if you're listening, I'm not greedy or anything, but my washing machine is about to pack in, just in case you were interested. £5,000 of tuition. Amazing. Here's Ariana Grande and Petal.

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0: Back to the music.

Ed Sheeran and Overpass Graffiti. Good to hear from the lobby there. We've also got the Pro League Grand Final coming up Sunday, the 27th of September. We are going to be crowning our 2026 BFBS Pro League champion. The Grand Final featuring Rocket League is going to be held at the RF Museum in London. If you're in the UK, you can go along on the day. 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If you do want all the information on the Grand Final Sunday the 27th of September, head online to bfbsesports.com.

Fair weddings and castles. Now that summer holidays are kind of coming to a close and everyone's getting back and ready for routine, we're all sort of thinking about Christmas, the next time where we're all going to see our family again, especially if you're posted overseas. It is can be difficult at times to navigate the family. You love them, you miss them, and then when they're there after about 2 days, you're like, how much longer are you going to be staying for? But we do love when they visit, don't they? But has there ever been a time where a visit has maybe taken a surprising turn? Something kind of like that has recently happened in Jib, and it does involve a painting of a monkey. All will be revealed after Slater and Dance.

0: So have you ever surprised a parent when they've come to visit you overseas? There is an artist in Gibraltar who did that when her veteran dad came to visit and decided to film it. She painted a new statue of a monkey that is sat right outside Gibraltar Airport. Greg Burnett caught up with Phoebe Noble for more.
1: I haven't seen him in about a year, so it was quite an entrance for my dad to arrive and basically show him what I've been working on for the past year, basically. And that is my sculpture for the Jump Around Gib trail. And yeah, it was just him reacting to it being there at the airport. And of course, he couldn't have just been casual about it. He had to, you know, add a bit of dad embarrassment. But yeah.
2: So the Jump Around Gib trail, that's these painted monkeys we've seen crop up in the last month or so. So had your dad seen the one you painted before?
1: I think he's seen a little bit of what I posted on social media, but he's not that great with it. So I think seeing it in person, he was wowed by it.
2: And then what I love about it is there is already someone stood by the statue, like having a picture or something. And your dad, he starts bragging about you, doesn't he?
1: He just fully like calls me out. That's my daughter that's done it. That's her right there. And ended up getting a picture of me with them, this random tourist.
2: I love like how proud he is of it. He's like, this is my daughter, she painted it, they had a picture with you. What are these monkeys? How many are there?
1: Okay, so there are 10 apes across the whole of Gibraltar in prime locations. So they've not just been done by myself and like an artist, they've been done by community groups like Possibilities, Youth Services, the Horticultural Society. So it's kind of got everyone involved in Gibraltar.
2: And they're great also if you're new to Gib, like with a military posting, you might not have been to Gibraltar before. You can do this trail and you can go and see them. And it's a good way to see around Gibraltar, isn't it?
1: Exactly. It's a good way to see all like the hidden spots that many people wouldn't have seen, like the piazza here. I know it's just off the main street, but yeah, I've seen as well some people on social media running the trail. So it's got the locals doing it in a sporty way as well.
2: Yeah, is it a Strava route? Do you know?
1: No, but I know I've seen now two people running to see them all. And one of them's up the rock, so fair play to them because I'm sure that's not easy.
2: Quite a run. And you know about military postings and being in new places, don't you? Because yourself are from a military family.
1: Yeah, both my parents and grandparents.
2: So it must be cool to have your artwork now in such a place that's got so much military history.
1: Yeah, for sure. And as well, I did work with the youth group and I helped lead the ape that they painted, which was all about the history of Gibraltar. So that one was a fun one to be alongside.
2: Awesome. Where's that?
1: That one's the one up the rock.
2: That's the one up the rock.
1: At Apes Den.
2: You've got to work to go and see that one.
1: Yeah.
2: Is there anywhere else in Gibraltar that we can see like the rest of your art?
1: So I do have a couple of pieces up at the Growing Artists Hub down in Irish Town. But you can mainly get everything by my website or my socials like TikTok, Instagram. I'm pretty active on most platforms.
2: And you can see that video of your dad bragging about you to some poor random tourist. What's your Instagram and your TikTok?
1: So my Instagram is phoebenoble.art. And my TikTok is Phoebe J. Noble.
0: And if you do want to see a bit of Phoebe's chat with Greg, it is all available on the BFBS Gibraltar Facebook page.

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0: Niall Horan and Taste So Good on VFBS is Rita Price with you right across the Forces world. And if you are looking for some topics of conversation for today, there's definitely some weird, wonderful and quirky stories happening around the internet right now. Jacob Dyer brings us all of the latest. VFBS.
1: The Forces Station. Webmash. Hello, how's it going? My name is Jacob Dyer and this is Webmash, where we take a little look at some of the weird, wacky and wonderful stories that have been trending online recently. First up, a man is going viral after his now ex-wife asked him to choose between her and his lightsaber collection. Now, he says it was a difficult decision, but after some careful consideration, he chose the lightsabers. Well, may the Force be with him, I guess. Next up, a teacher is going viral for creating a mock test for their class. It was a multiple choice question, and all the answers were the names from the song Mambo Number 5. Monica, Erica, Rita, Tina, Sandra, Mary, and Jessica. Well done to that teacher, because that is genius. Finally, on Webmash this week, Harry Potter fans have got a £430 million cable to be rerouted, all for Dobby's grave. Yep, Dobby's fictional grave is at a beach, and they were planning on adding a power cable nearby, but due to the amount of complaints, it got rerouted. As a Harry Potter fan, I'm fully on board with this. On that note, that is your lot on Webmash for this week. To stay up to date with all of our Forces news and content, be sure to check out our socials. Catch you next time.
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0: shoes.
1: Paola Nutini and new shoes. A big thank you to Jacob Dyer for bringing us this week's Webmash. Some very weird, wonderful and quirky stories there. But if you fancy knowing a little bit more about some military world stories, well, Forces News has got you covered. They have had a proper rummage through the numbers to reveal just how many jets, tanks and submarines the armed forces actually have. Some pretty interesting figures in there. I tell you what though, I would not have liked to have been given that task. There's also HMS Duncan slipping out of Portsmouth under the cover of darkness for her next operational deployment, and a look at whether Putin could be gearing up to mobilise a seriously huge number of Russian troops. Plus, Prince Harry's looking at a new scheme to help veterans. So if you do fancy a little bit of a scroll with your brew today, then head on over to forcesnews.com and have a little look on there.
2: Lately I've been living in a dream. The past feels like a better place to be. The days we spent just sitting by the sea. Empyrean skies can't compete with those eyes. The colors of that dress you love to wear. The way the sun got

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1: Dermot Kennedy and Don't Forget Me, which is exactly what I'm going to be saying now. I'm not going to see you for a couple of weeks. We've got BFBestival next weekend, and then I'm on leave the following weekend. So it's going to be a number of weeks, but that is all from me. Thank you so much for your company today. Mark McKenzie on the way next with all of the latest of the new Premier League season kicking off this weekend. And don't forget to get involved in our goal predictions. Who is going to finish top and bottom? Email goals at bfbs.com or send a voice message through the BFBS radio app. Mark McKenzie on the way with all of the music, news and sport you could possibly need. Final track from me, Ugel, Moving to the Sun. I'm

0: two police officers are among seven people who've died in a crash on the A66 near Middlesbrough early this morning. The police watchdog is looking into the circumstances of the collision, which involved a patrol car and a Volkswagen Passat. Sky correspondent Barnaby Papadopoulos has this statement from the North East Ambulance Service.
1: We sent 14 ambulance resources to the scene, including emergency ambulance crews, a specialist paramedic and a doctor from Great North Air Ambulance Service. Despite the best efforts of everyone attending, a number of patients died at the scene.
0: Ukraine's hit one of the largest oil refineries in Russia, losing it millions of dollars. President Volodymyr Zelensky said the long-range strikes are limiting Russia's military and economic potential. Meanwhile, rescuers are still in the Ukraine president's hometown after a strike on a supermarket there killed at least 16 people. North Korea has strongly criticized Japan following reports that it plans to increase its defense budget to a record $56 billion. An official commentary said Tokyo's intention was to turn itself into a war state. The United States has imposed 50% tariffs on a range of Canadian goods after the two countries failed to reach a trade deal. The duties affect about $20 billion worth of trade. The Canadian Prime Minister, Mark Carney, vowed to match the US levies dollar for dollar. The NHS in England says hot temperatures this summer have led to a surge in the number of people reporting insect bites and stings. Figures suggest there were more than 1,200 hospital visits in May, more than double the previous month. Tracy West contracted Lyme disease, which is spread by tick bites, and wants people to be aware of the dangers.
2: I think it's about being vigilant with your body, obviously checking yourself over when you go for a shower, or hopefully having a partner or someone else see the bits that you can't see, and taking action when you see something that is amiss, when it's there's something wrong.
0: China's second World Humanoid Robot Games has opened in Beijing. The competition will feature more than 2,000 robots from 16 different countries. Gavin Cooney's a sports correspondent at the Irish Times, who's written about the event and gave this blunt assessment.
3: I find it obviously very creepy and weird, and part of my general terror and anxiety around the future that awaits us all. Who really wants to watch an Olympics in which robots replace humans? Because it is the human limits that makes things interesting, right? I can't believe I'm already talking like this. As a fellow human, I understand the limits the athletes have, and they must transcend, and that gives us the context.
0: And Hull City lead Manchester United by 2-0 in the second half of their Premier League opener. That's the latest. I'm Tasneem Siddiqui.

What do you mean the Premier League's back? You're right. Saturday Sport on BFPS, the 4C station. I'm Mark McKenzie with you from our studios in Dreghorn Barracks in Edinburgh. Air conditioning well and truly off today. It's chilly. It is the start of the new Premier League season. A win last night, comfortable win in the end for

0: cricket. Oh, and we'd love your thoughts. So we're introducing the predictor. It'll vary from week to week as to what we're asking you. And this week, we're not going to know the answer by the end of the day. We may actually know it by the end of the weekend, I suspect, but can't confirm it until the end of the season. We're looking for who's going to finish top and who's going to finish bottom. If you go to the BFBS app, you can send a voice note via there. Or if you're shy, that's fine. goals@bfbs.com is the email. Who'll finish top? Who'll finish bottom? Francis, what do you reckon?
1: Lance Corporal Francis O2 here, the Rifles A Company. I think Liverpool's going to win the league all day. We've got great signings to solve the problems we had last season. So we've got some new centre-backs in. So I reckon, yeah, we're winning the league. And I hope, well, I hope Everton goes gets relegated. But yeah, I doubt they will, but I hope they do.
0: No signs, just bitter City rivalry involved there. Use the BFBS app and send us a voice note. Who's going to be top? Who's going to be bottom come the end of the season? Whether you think it's going to happen and you just hope it's going to happen.
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0: 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Maybe you like the oldies. Rewind is there. Millwall, 3 points on the board because they're now 3-0 up against Norwich. There's 5 minutes of the 90 left, and I think we're safe enough to say that. We could almost predict that. Let's get another prediction on now.
1: Hello, I'm Staff Sergeant McCabe of the Royal Army Physical Training Corps. Predictions for this season. I see Arsenal retaining the title. Relegation, goodbye Coventry, goodbye Ipswich.

0: and goodbye, Hull City.
1: So basically, the ones that came up, going straight back down, according to Colin. Get in touch, goals@bfbs.com. I'll give you mine next.

0: It's a joyful tune. It's happy, full of optimism. Like most football fans on the first day of the Premier League season. We'll see how long that lasts. Let's head to the Hill Dickinson Stadium. It's Everton versus Crystal Palace. All in first place, really, unless you want to do it alphabetically. No points on the board. Apart from last night, of course, with Arsenal winning. And Hull, at the moment, looks as if they're going to get maximum points. Shane Pennington is at Everton versus Crystal Palace. Shane, welcome back. Good summer?
1: Yes, all good. Yourself?
0: Yeah, not bad at all. We won't talk about the World Cup if you don't mind. being a Scot, we're trying to get over that. Hull 2-0 up on Manchester United just shows you what I always think on the first day of the season. You've no idea what you're going to get.
1: Yeah, I heard Michael Carrick talking just before I got to the stadium here this afternoon, and he was saying he's not taking anything for granted. People were calling their first two games, Man United, very easy fixtures, because I think they've got Ipswich at home after this. But it just goes to show that there's no easy fixtures in the Premier League, as you say, because no matter how many forwards, midfielders, defenders, whatever it is, United have bought over the summer transfer window, if you can't defend two crosses and you're 2-0 down, well, that's game over, isn't it?
0: OK, let's look at your game today, Everton, Palace. You've got to go back to December 21 for the last time that Palace won in this fixture in the league. I think that's about 10 matches worth. But it's the start of the new season. The strange transfer dealings as well, with Brennan Johnson going one way, Dwight McNeil going the other.
1: Yeah, absolutely. And Brennan Johnson's on the bench today for Everton whilst Dwight McNeil starts. So you know he's going to score, don't you? And everybody will be going mad around me here in the gantry. But yeah, it's a funny one for both sides, really. I think they probably wanted a bit more in the transfer window than what they've actually got so far. I know Evertonians are going mad here that they still haven't signed a right back. That seems to be the big argument point round here. And even the Prime Minister's got involved in that one, hasn't he? By saying, can't believe we haven't signed a right back yet, being an Evertonian. But
0: he'd be slightly more to the left, I would have thought. But anyway, never mind. Sorry.
1: Very good. But they probably need the left back as well, by the way, but that's another argument. But yeah, they've still obviously got a bit to do, Everton, and I was listening to a David Moyes interview yesterday, and he was basically saying that they're still hopeful of getting a right back in amongst a few other bits of business. So I don't think Everton are finished in the transfer market, and I'd be surprised if Crystal Palace were either, because they probably need a few more just to botch up their squad as well.
0: Yeah, they've been really frugal, haven't they? I mean, Gozo from Salt Lake City for $10 million is the most that they've splashed. And that 10 years ago was a lot of money now, and it seems this year in particular that the zeros are just being branded about. Anybody under 50 million is a bit of a bargain.
1: Yeah, absolutely. And you know, when you look at what people have brought in, I suppose you can argue that the business Man United are doing is actually fairly sensible, in the sense that they've brought in some decent names, but also they haven't paid through the roof. And then you look at what Tottenham have spent this summer with the signings of Tonali and Fernandes and the two they've just took from Man City. I mean, to get, I think it was 70 odd million for Savinho, a player who doesn't really get into Manchester City side or squad half the time, you know, Man City must be laughing all the way to the bank. But you know, Tottenham are going big, and you'd expect them to be up and around the top end of the Premier League table rather than at the bottom end this year. So an exciting Premier League, and obviously there's the Liverpool lot just over the road here, and they're all going mad still that they haven't really signed anybody, and they obviously lost a few big players over the summer. So I think there's going to be a lot still to happen in the remaining week or so of the transfer window that we got.
0: Last 0-0 back in 24 for this fixture, Everton versus Crystal Palace. Call this one for us today.
1: I think Everton will just edge it, I must admit. With them being at home, I think they'll like to get off to a decent start, although that's a rarity in itself, because they're looking to record an opening day win for the first time in five seasons. But as you say, Palace's record here isn't the best, to be fair to them. And they've got a new manager, of course, in Pierre Sage, and I was reading something before that he's looking to become only the third manager out of their last 16 appointments to win their opening game. Wow. So hopefully they'll be hoping that he achieves that today, but I think Everton will just edge this one. I'm going 2-1 for Everton here.
0: We're off to a flying start, you and I, because I'm going to agree with you. I've gone 2-1 here as well. The main talking point on the show today, though, is who's going to finish top, who's going to finish bottom. Can I give you mine and I'll get yours? Because if I don't do it now, I'll forget. I'm going for Arsenal to retain, and that was kind of emphasised last night. I thought they looked magnificent last night. And actually, I'd put Hull yesterday. I'm watching them against Manchester United. I'm wondering whether that was a wise choice. But I'm going to go with Hull to finish bottom.
1: Okay, so I'll probably agree with you in Arsenal. I don't think anybody at the moment, I know we've got, like I say, a bit of time left in the transfer window, and if people do decent amount of business, the likes of Liverpool, Man City, they might get a bit closer, but at the moment it looks like it's going to be a one-horse race, doesn't it? Arsenal look strong, and like you say, they were impressive last night, and I actually think the team they played last night, Coventry, I think they're really going to struggle. I think it will be between ultimately them and Hull who finishes bottom, but I think I'll just edge towards Coventry to finish bottom.
0: John, thanks for Shane, thanks very much. That's Shane Pennington. Everton versus Crystal Palace, we'll keep an eye on that one, and we'll head to Nottingham Forest versus Leeds very soon.
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0: More big tunes about that, Joe, with Joe later on Old School and Anthems. 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
1: Hi, I'm Martin Bell from Veteran Scotland. My prediction for the English Premier League this year, I think Arsenal will be good enough to retain the league, and I'm not convinced that Coventry, I'm afraid, sorry, for those of you who support the Blue, I think Coventry will go down. Unfortunately, my own team, West Ham United, will definitely not be winning the Premier League.
0: Because they're not in it. Martin, thank you very much. And he did predict Coventry before last night's result. One result, full-time now in the Premier League. Hull 2, Manchester United 0. Also full-time in the Championship, 2 apiece between Birmingham and Bristol City. Portsmouth 3-1 winners against Lincoln and Millwall, all 3 points, 100% record. Top of the Championship, 3-0 win for them over 10-man Norwich.

0: Ukraine's military says it's hit one of Russia's biggest oil refineries. Ukraine says products from the facility near Samara on the Volga River are heavily used by the Kremlin in the war. And another Russian online retailer's warehouse was also satellite nearby, belonging to the Ozon Group. Dr. Anna Matveeva of King's College London says such attacks are taking their toll on the Russian people.
1: All the opinion polls say that they would like the leadership to make peace. At the same time, if peace cannot be made, is that let us hit Ukraine as hard as we can with everything which we have so that they cannot do what they are doing to us now.
0: Meanwhile, rescuers in Ukraine have worked through the night to search for survivors in the wreckage of a shopping center hit by a Russian double drone strike. Ukraine's president, Volodymyr Zelensky, condemned the attack as absolutely cynical and despicable. An army unit in America being offered official time off to play the new Grand Theft Auto game when it's released, but only if they sign up for more years of service. The much-anticipated GTA 6 comes out in November. Verity Gear has more.
2: We got more guns than a lot of lambs.
3: The incentive is being offered to soldiers of the 9th Brigade Engineer Battalion based at Fort Stewart in Georgia. Soldiers who re-enlist for at least 2 years in the Army will get 4 days of extra leave so they can play the video game released on the 19th of November. BFBS Esports Ops Manager Owen Williams says they might need more than that.
4: Just the fact that people are willing to make that trade-off to spend that time early on to play the game is incredible. But they're probably going to need more than just 4 days of extra leave to finish it off. I imagine it would probably be something akin to 40, knowing how big those games are.
3: Grand Theft Auto 6 is expected to be one of this year's biggest entertainment events, and 20 US soldiers have reportedly accepted the proposal so far. Owen explains why the game is so anticipated.
4: I think it's the nature of role-playing games, exploration of an open world that can really sort of captivate, because quite frankly, you never know what's around the next corner. And so it's always pulling you into discovering what happens when you drive down the rest of that road and you go into that unexplored territory and sort of discover the stories that unfold themselves around you, almost as if it's the real world.
3: The game sees players commit carjackings, battle police in shootouts, and attempt audacious heists.
5: You and me, Will. We got this.
6: We got it.
0: And that's the latest. I'm Tasneem Siddiqui.

0: Alex Wan, Rescuer on BFPS, the 4C station. Saturday Sport, Music and Sport with Mark McKenzie from our studios in Drecon Barracks in Edinburgh. Love your predictions. Who's going to win the Premier League? Who's going to finish bottom? Forget about the teams in the middle at the moment. But if you want to include how you think your team will do, great as well. BFPS app, if you've not already downloaded it, it's free to do so. You can do that now and you can send us a little voice note or you can just email goals@bfps.com. Let's go to Adam Duari, who's in place at the City Ground. It's Nottingham Forest against Leeds. Good summer for you, Adam.
1: Absolutely, enjoyed the World Cup and got to spend time with my newborn daughter as well, which is really quite lovely. So I'd say restful, but anyone who's had a child for the first time knows that can't really exist with a kid. But it's nice to be back.
0: Sleepless nights comes with kids and being a Scotland fan. At least you didn't have that to worry about, that part of it. Good to have you back on again, and a fascinating season ahead. I think we say that every year. Good win for Arsenal last night. Hull picking up 3 points against Manchester United. That scoreline confirmed. Now, you're at Nottingham Forest versus Leeds, and one of the things that kind of freaks me out at the start of the season is trying to remember who's moved where. And it's not overly difficult with Forest. Diamante, really the only notable signing for them, £35 million.
1: Well, they also have brought in Savischlager, who is on the bench. He came in on a free from RB Leipzig, very experienced midfielder, but of course with the huge job of filling in for Elliot Anderson, who moved to Manchester City for £116 million. It was inevitable that that was going to happen, but the reality is that Nottingham Forest now have to adapt to life not only without him, but also with a brand new manager in charge. Oliver Glasner comes in as the fifth permanent manager at the City Ground in just 12 months. Although he does have a lot of pedigree, we're talking the last competitive match he saw had him winning the Conference League with Crystal Palace, and he brought a lot of silverware as well to Selhurst Park, more than they were used to. Clearly, the ambition of Marinakis here is to try and replicate that with a Nottingham Forest side that he feels should be in Europe. But at the end of the day, avoiding relegation trouble is still the priority.
0: Yeah, for Leeds, it's James Trafford that's come in from City. £40 million, a club record. A bit of a bargain, as we were saying earlier on to Shane. You know, there's a lot of big money being spent. But if you're talking about bargains, Harry Wilson on a free from Fulham is great. And almost turning it into a mini Wales there at Leeds when you look at his countrymen that are involved there too.
1: Absolutely. I mean, thinking about bargains, he had a brilliant season last year with Fulham. Sometimes he could be the kind of player that would go missing, but the reality is that there's a lot of potential there. I could imagine that Fulham didn't want to see him go, but he wanted a bit of a fresh start, and certainly there's a lot happening at Elland Road in terms of the enthusiasm and trying to build them up. We're talking a team that actually finished the season last year in great form. They only lost 5 of their last 25 league games. They've started pre-season excellent. They bought smart as well in the market. Talk about James Trafford, really good goalkeeper as well. Wilson coming in for free. Don't overlook though Tarek Mahremovic, who's coming in from Sassuolo. A lot of people won't have seen him play too much, but he's a really strong and combative centre back, and I feel like he's the kind of person that could really make a difference for Leeds if they're hoping to try and push further up that table. But there's a lot of optimism, some people thinking that Leeds have the capacity with the players that they've got. Can they breach the top 10? But a lot's going to really rely on that one man, Dominic Calvert-Lewin. Can he stay fit? Can he keep scoring all those goals? 14 in the league last year, they're going to rely on that a lot.
0: Okay, we're going to hear from Kempi in just a moment. She's a big Leeds fan. Get her thoughts on how the season's going to go. The head-to-heads last season both finished 3-1 wins for the home side. Do you see anything to suggest it's going to be that today?
1: I think it's going to be a really close game. I do think that there's a potential that Leeds could nick it and get themselves the win. I don't want to sit on the fence for this one, but it's so unpredictable that it wouldn't surprise me if it was a 1-1 draw. So that's where I'm going to go with my prediction, but it could go absolutely any way. These are two teams that really have to set up their stall properly at the first asking, because the reality is, if they don't, they might find themselves in relegation trouble if things go south.
0: I was getting a bit worried there when you said about a draw. You went 1-1. I've gone 2-2 here. I've already agreed with Shane. This has to stop me agreeing with you guys at the grounds. Let's get your end of season prediction then. Who's going to be champions? Who's going to be bottom of the pile?
1: Well, I can't imagine too many people have said anything other than Arsenal for winning the league. They seem to be so far ahead of everybody else that it's almost a case of how won't they win the league. So I'm expecting them. And now I feel a bit daft, because when I was looking at this, I thought, well, it's nailed on, isn't it? Hull are going to be bottom. Their team is much worse than everyone else's, and they only just got lucky in getting into the Premier League, and they've just gone and outplayed Manchester United in a 2-0 win. So what do I know? I'm going to stick with it because I'm very stubborn. But the reality is, this could be a fun season if we're seeing teams like Hull winning their opening match.
0: Okay, so we're both going Arsenal and Hull, which is good news for Hull, given our predictability rating over the last few seasons. Adam, thanks very much. We'll get back to you at full time. It's BFPS, the 4C station. Here's Jazzy, Kilimanjaro now. No bad vibes.

0: Jazzy, no bad vibes on BFBS, the 4C station. Zara Larsson on the way. I mentioned Kempe. Let's get Kempe Kemp's prediction for the season. Army football legend, of course.
1: Kempe here. I'm going to go with Arsenal going to win the league again. I think after finally getting over the line, I think the togetherness, I think the confidence within the team that they're going to win it again next year. I'm going to go with Man City as second. Third, let's go with Chelsea. And fourth, I think Liverpool. Looking at Leeds then, I think Leeds, obviously, you know, they're my team. I think we'll get a top 10 finish this year, hoping anyway. Yeah, I think the bottom three to be Coventry, Ipswich and Hull.
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0: Zara Larsson, Pink Panthers, and the Midnight Sun on BFES, the 4C station. Let's get round to Ipswich versus Sundod, and Johnny McCann's there.
1: New season, new optimism, and a lot of new faces for Ipswich as they prepare for life back in the Premier League. The Tractor Boys have made 12 signings so far in this transfer window, and they also have a new head coach too, with Gary O'Neill taking over from Kieran McKenna, who helped guide the club back to the Premier League for the second time. And they'll be hoping for a longer stay after only lasting one season the last time around. And Ipswich should take inspiration from their opponents today, Sunderland, who showed last season what a newly promoted side could achieve in the Premier League as they finished seventh and secured European football. And the last time these two sides met in the Premier League was back in 2001, with Ipswich winning 5-0, which is the biggest ever win they've had in the Premier League. They'll certainly settle for the same again today. It's Ipswich against Sunderland at Portman Road.
0: Johnny, thank you. 10 minutes from kickoff there.

Elton John, Dua Lipa, Cold Heart. Yeah, yes, the 4C station. Saturday Sport, good to be with you wherever you are around the 4C's world. A win for Arsenal last night, a win for Hull in the early kickoff, beating Manchester United by 2-0. Everton take on Crystal Palace, Ipswich versus Sunderland, and Nottingham Forest versus Leeds. All those matches kicking off in the next 7 minutes. Keep an eye on what's happening in the Championship.

0: Seven people, including two police officers, have died in a crash on the A66 near Middlesbrough. A Volkswagen Passat was travelling the wrong way on the road when it collided with a police car going in the right direction. BBC reporter Philippa Gomer is there.
1: The Independent Office for Police Conduct have confirmed that the crash happened after police sighted a suspicious vehicle and a pursuit began, and they have confirmed that they are investigating. The North East Ambulance Service said that they deployed 14 ambulance resources, but sadly a number of people were confirmed dead at the scene. The police have said that they are working to identify the victims and contact their families.
0: President Zelensky says that Ukrainian forces have struck a major oil refinery deep inside Russia. Ukrainian drones also hit a large distribution center near Samara, forcing the evacuation of 500 workers. Officials say one person was killed. North Korea has strongly criticized Japan following reports that it plans to increase its defense budget to a record $56 billion. An official commentary said Tokyo's intention was to turn itself into a war state. Cases of prostate cancer have surged in the UK, with one man being diagnosed every 8 minutes. Macmillan Cancer Support says the number of men living with the disease in the UK has ramped up by 100,000 since 2020. Soho House founder Nick Jones, who survived prostate cancer, is calling for more men to have screenings.
2: There is much more awareness of prostate cancer. High-profile men like Chris Hoy, Jeremy Clarkson, David Cameron are talking about it, and they're all urging men to get tested. There is screening programs for all other major cancers. Why is it not for the biggest cancer of men?
0: The editor-in-chief of the US military newspaper Stars and Stripes says he's been fired for insubordination. Eric Slavin said he was targeted by the Pentagon after speaking out against potential editorial interference. FIFA president Gianni Infantino has been asked to stay away from a youth tournament in the Dominican Republic. Football leaders say his presence would overshadow the event. The boss of football's world governing body remains under pressure after his failed attempt to sell off stakes in the World Cup. Earlier in the Caribbean, Infantino dodged questions from Sky correspondent James Matthews.
3: Have you betrayed the game of football, sir?
4: A nice haircut.
3: Why won't you resign?
4: Thank you so much.
3: Why won't you resign?
4: Thank you so much.
3: FIFA associations
4: sorry,
3: want you to step down. Why won't you?
5: Sorry.
3: Have you betrayed the trust of FIFA, sir?
4: See you at the hairdresser.
3: See you at the hairdresser, he said.
0: Football, and Hull City have pulled off a shock 2-0 win against Manchester United in the opening game of the Premier League season. The newly promoted club had been widely tipped for relegation, and three top-flight games are just getting underway. As the latest, I'm Tasneem Siddiqui.

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Saturday Spore on BFBS, the 4C station. Mark McKenzie with you from our studios in Dreghorn Barracks in Edinburgh. Opening weekend of the Premier League. Wins for Arsenal and for Hull. First sending off of the day is in the Scottish Championship, Liam King. 5 minutes on the clock. Red card for the Ayr player. Charlton have scored against West Ham United. Many say the Hammers might find it hard to get back up again. 7 minutes into that fixture.

0: Most are involved in the European action midweek. But the Dundee Derby goes ahead. Dundee versus Dundee United. That's a 6:15 UK time kickoff. Scottish Championship, no goals in any of the games. And as I say, Ayr down to 10 men against Raith Rovers. Got some Super League action today as well. St Helens leading against Castleford. 8 minutes gone. It's 10-0 to St Helens.
1: This is Saturday Sports.

0: and Chanel. Yep, yes, the Forsey Station Wolves 1-0 up against Preston, then Charlton leading against West Ham United, and Southampton lead at home to Stoke. I mentioned Air United down to 10 men. They're a goal behind at Stark Park against Raith Rovers now as well in the Scottish Championship. I was asking you this week on The Predictor, who will win the Premier League and who will finish bottom? If you go to the BFBS app, it's really easy to send us your voice note there. You can do that, or you can just email goals@bfbs.com. All just for fun. This is how we have fun in the sun. So not going to go, I know. So, speaking of predictions.
1: I've got a stance called Lodge from the British Iron Bots team, and I'll be doing my Premier League prediction for the upcoming season. So winners, for me, as much as it pains me to say, it's going to have to be Arsenal. I think the other top six teams, really, they're all going through a new transition period because they've all got new managers. Liverpool's got a new manager with Iriola. City, how would they now cope now? Obviously got a phenomenal squad, but now Pep's gone. How will they be next season? So we'll see what happens. You just have to pick Arsenal, unfortunately. And my dark horse would be Chelsea.
0: Okay, Jack, you didn't give us who finished bottom, but you're a boxer, so that's fine by me. Yeah, man.

even going to question the Chelsea part. Middlesbrough right. 1-0 up against Blackburn Rovers. 12 minutes gone in that match.

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0: Jonas Brothers and Waffle House on BFBS, the 4C station. A few more goals going in. Watford 1-0 up against Wrexham. Wraith have doubled their lead against him and Ayr United. Anton Dowds getting his second. Yellow card for Nottingham Forest. It did go to VAR and it was quite an outrageous tackle. I'm really surprised that that one's not a straight red, but it stays a livid aside in that match. We'll get more of your predictions on here in just a couple of minutes. Plus, Ella Langley's back. She's been choosing Texas for a while. One of the biggest songs of the year. How do you follow that up? Well, she does it with Be Her next.
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Such a sweet spot at the moment for country music. Ella Langley and the follow-up to Choosing Texas, Be Her, which is also the name of her perfume that's out now. I love the fact that she's from a place called Hope Hull in Alabama. And Hull, of course, did have a lot of hope today, winning 2-0 against Manchester United. Ipswich Town have just scored, set up by Dyson Maeda, a new signing in the summer from Celtic. Okay, the goal scorer for that, it was Emerson actually that's got that. So 1-0, 24 minutes gone there. Still goalless in the other matches, Everton, Crystal Palace and Nottingham Forest Leeds. Wrexham have equalised against Watford, Imrie getting the equaliser there. At Cardiff, 1-0 up against Derby County.

0: Don't want to wait. BFBS, the Forsyth Station with David Guetta. Galton Morris has got an equaliser for Derby County against Cardiff. Southampton 1, Stoke 1 now as well. Galbraith getting the equaliser for Stoke. 28 minutes gone. So we're asking you, who's going to be top of the Premier League come the end of the season? 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
1: Hello, Mark McKenzie. Oh, it's no. George Ryland with you, and I have Mr. Joe Carden here too.
2: Hello.
1: Now, you know that we love the sports balls.
3: Oh, yeah. All the sports.
1: Exactly, but particularly the football sports balls. Uh-huh. And we just wanted to drop your line and let you know who we think will win the Premier League. Because we know that you bring the predictor back, which we love. Mm. And obviously, I mean, we were right probably 90% of the time last, uh-huh, I want to say, season or series. So for me, this time, the Arsenal, because I've heard of them. And Joe, for you, a team?
3: I think you have to go like homegrown pride. This is my team because I've lived it all my life. So I think England are going to win it.
1: England for the Premier League.
3: Top of the table, man.
1: Excellent. There you go, Mark. I hope that helps.
3: Happy football.
1: Happy football.
0: It certainly does something. I'm not sure about helping. Guys, back with you next week. Joe on Totally Connected and George on Drive Time. I'll get them back.

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1: Lucas Graham, 7 years on BFBS, the 4C station. The sprint for the Belgian Grand Prix is complete, with George Russell picking up all 8 points with the win there. Charles Leclerc in his Ferrari at second, picking up 7 points. Lando Norris picks up 6 points. Kimi Antonelli finished fourth. Lewis Hamilton down in seventh in that.

0: They had a fantastic World Cup. Made it to the finals. Made it to the final, even if it was just to play at halftime. Coldplay, Viva La Vida on BFBS, the 4C station. Sunderland have got an equaliser against Ipswich, 1-1 there. Cardiff 2-1 up on Derby County. Halftime's on the way. We'll give you an update on all the scores then.
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Saturday Sport on BFES, the Forsey station. A good low it was, it got the equaliser from a direct free kick just outside the box. So there were players standing in front of the Ipswich players. Both sets of players ducked. That's not how the defensive wall is meant to work. There'll be an inquiry after that one. One apiece anyway between them and Ipswich. Everton have just taken the lead at home, the Hildikinson Stadium against Crystal Palace. Dewsbury Hall getting that. All the double-barreled names. Cardiff 2-1 up on Derby County at the moment. Middlesbrough leading at Blackburn Rovers by a goal to nil. So Wolves 1-0 up against Preston North End. Goalless on the brink of half-time, QPR and Bolton. Southampton and Stoke 1-1. Swansea and Sheffield United goalless. Charlton leading against West Ham at the London Stadium by a goal to nil. And it's 1-1 between Wrexham and Watford. In Scotland, Livingston and Dunfermline 0-0. Arbroath 1-0 up at Cappelow against Morton. Queen's Park and Stenhouse Muir goalless. Raith Rovers 2-0 up against 10-man Ayr United. And just a quick update on those scores in the Premier League. Everton 1-0 up on Crystal Palace. Ipswich and Sunderland 1-1. And Nottingham Forest and Leeds goalless at half-time.

Years and years, Starstruck, it's a late winner, or at least a goal, to take the lead into half-time for Livingston, looking to bounce back up again, but 1-0 they lead against Dunfermline in the Scottish Championship. And a quick update on the Super League as well. St Helens currently 30 points to nil up on Castleford in the Super League. It's half-time there as well.

Sarah Spiro, that's the Material Lover on BFBS, the 4C station. Hopefully you've heard about the BFBS Big Salute. Going to give you details in the next 20 minutes or so on how you can get involved, have a bit of fun with the fundraising that we've got coming up for it. And indeed, how, if you are involved in a small charity, small military charity, military-related charity, you could benefit from the BFBS Big Salute as well. We'll keep an eye on the scores at half-time at the moment, though. Everton 1-0 up on Crystal Palace. Ipswich and Sunderland locked at 1-1, and Nottingham Forest and Leeds is goalless. Later, it's Brentford versus Spurs. I'm fascinated to see what Spurs are going to do this season. They've spent an awful lot of money. That doesn't guarantee success, as we've found out in the past. But I think it's going to be a decent season for them. And there, once again, Mark gives them the kiss of death.

0: 7 people have been killed in a crash involving a police vehicle and a car driving the wrong way along the A66 near Middlesbrough. 2 police officers are among the dead. BBC reporter in Teesside, Philippa Goyner, has been reading a statement released by the Chief Constable for Cleveland Police.
1: She said, first and foremost, our thoughts are with the families of everyone involved in today's incident. No one should leave their home and not return safely, including police officers serving their communities and protecting the people of Cleveland. This tragic incident will be felt across Cleveland, within our communities and throughout the entire policing family.
0: President Zelensky says that Ukrainian forces have struck a major oil refinery deep inside Russia. Ukrainian drones also hit a large distribution centre near Samara, forcing the evacuation of 500 workers. Officials say one person was killed. Russia is celebrating its National Flag Day, but Dr. Eleanor Beinman, an expert on Russian politics at Manchester University, says many in the country won't be feeling so patriotic.
2: The vast majority of people in Russia want the war to stop. I mean, there's really no question about that. The issue is under what conditions that happens. And of course, they don't. Most people don't want, you know, Russia to lose or to come away as the kind of the loser in any deal. So that's an issue. But the idea that they're all kind of fervently, you know, patriotic and passionately behind this war is simply not the case.
0: According to research by the charity Macmillan, one man is diagnosed with prostate cancer in the UK every 8 minutes. The analysis suggests 600,000 people are living with the disease. That's up 100,000 since 2020. The FBI has returned 48 looted artifacts to Egypt after an investigation confirmed they'd been illegally removed from the country. The pieces included carved figures and amulets dating from the Pharaonic, Roman and Coptic periods, were handed over at a ceremony in Los Angeles. Hossam El-Din Ali is an Egyptian diplomat in America.
3: These artifacts are an integral part of our people's identity, of their cultural heritages, their history, and it's truly a great honor to see that our partnership with the U.S. allows us to bring them home and to bring them where they belong.
0: The FBI said the suspected trafficker was now dead, but the investigation remained open. A Chinese smartphone manufacturer claims one of its humanoid robots has broken the world record for the 100-meter sprint set by Usain Bolt 17 years ago. The robot reportedly ran it in 9.32 seconds at the World Humanoid Robot Games in Beijing. Hull have picked up their first ever Premier League win against Man U, beating them 2-0, and another newly promoted side, Ipswich, are level at 1-1 with Sunderland. That's the latest. I'm Tasneem Siddiqui.

The ever optimistic American authors. Best day of my life. Saturday Sport on BFPS, the 4C station, with Mark McKenzie from our studios in Dreadholm Barracks in Edinburgh. With you right around the 4C's. Well, great to have you along. If you're maybe listening at the moment in Cyprus, Gibraltar, Germany, the Falklands, out on Ops, around the UK on digital radio. Blackburn Rovers have got an equaliser against Middlesbrough, 4 minutes into the start of the second half. Premier League, it's still Everton leading Crystal Palace by a goal to nil. 1-1 between Ipswich and Sunderland. And Nottingham Forest goalless. Elsewhere, Scottish Championship. Livingston 1-0 up on Dunfermline. And Stenhousemuir have just taken a lead against Queen's Park.

50-50, Cupid, if you could just pin that gremlin, just hold it there to the end of the show, that would be magnificent. Don't know what was going on there. It's Saturday Sport. I never know what's going on here right enough on Saturday Sport. I'm Mark McKenzie. Derby County have got an equaliser. Bobby Clark, after 49 minutes, makes it 2-2 between themselves and Cardiff. And Blackburn Rovers have turned that game on.

Temper Trap. Sweet Disposition of BFES, the 4C station. A few more goals going in. We'll get you updated on those in just a couple of minutes. We're going to hear about Army football as well. In the Rugby League, it's 36 points to 6. St Helens are leading Castleford.

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kind of goes away and comes back again. I don't know how he feels. Paul Weller's Changing Man on BFES, the 4C station. Still goalless between Nottingham Forest and Leeds. Ipswich and Sunderland locked at 1-0. It's 2-0 to Everton against Crystal Palace. Later, it's Brentford versus Spurs. That's a 5:30 UK time kickoff. And if you missed it earlier on, the Rebellion is one of the shocks of the Premier

Still a lefty. I'm Boston. BPS, the Vorsey Station, Southampton. So that would be an interesting rugby match. Although, arguably, they'd possibly know exactly what they're doing. Now, South Africa, leading against the All Blacks, 10 points to 5, 17 minutes gone. It says here, friendly international. It's an international.

Stefflon Don, French Montana, pardon me. West Ham going to go back. They must have heard me talking about them. Charlton 2, West Ham United 1 at the London Stadium. And Wolves have doubled their lead on Preston. It's Adam Armstrong that's got that goal.

0: Romodo. Sally, when the wine runs out. BPS, the 4C station, it's at St Helens 36, Castleford 12. They're slowly getting back into it. They need to be a lot quicker than that, though. There's 8 minutes left.
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0: is pretty fine. 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Year 3000. 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Saturday Sport with Mark McKenzie. Wolves 3-0 up on Preston North End. We're into the last 5 minutes of the 90 and most of the matches. Everton 2-0 up on Crystal Palace. One apiece between Ipswich and Sunderland. Goalless Nottingham Forest and Leeds. Did expect a few goals in that one. QPR and Bolton also goalless, as is Swansea and Sheffield United. Now, the Army under 23 football team had an end of season overseas visit to Miami in July. It's a tough gig, isn't it? Played three matches. Well, they did a wee bit of work, I suppose. Richard Wyatt's been chatting to the one of the coaching team. So I'm sure there was a lot on the coaching team for that trip. Staff Sergeant Colin McCabe of the Royal Army Physical Training Corps. About the trip and his role.
1: I was head of performance for the first year, medical as well. And then for the second season, I was head of medical, part of the coaching staff. And essentially what we were doing, we just trying to give the players the best atmosphere they could behind the scenes in order to perform well when it came to the inter-services. We were taking them for warm-ups, cool-downs, recovery sessions, looking after them on a one-to-one basis. Yeah, just making sure they were prepared, really.
2: Now, last season, how was it for the Army under-23? It's a pretty good season, especially the inter-services.
1: 100%. For Keith and the team, to be able to go back-to-back into services, it's just a credit to the team that he's actually set up. His ideas, his vision, his goal.

0: and winning all three.
1: 100%. And you've got to think as well, the teams that we're playing against over there, the soccer setup, you know, they're playing with each other religiously and they know each other inside out, where from an army perspective, we sort of gather around on certain occasions and put a team forward and then expected to win. And, you know, thankfully the lads put in a shift and got three massive results.
0: Certainly massive results, getting ready for the new season and hopefully retain that inter-services title. Of course, when you're at Miami in the summer, that's sort of the World Cup time. So that must have been good being there with World Cup going on.
1: Yeah, very much South American dominant. There was Argentinians, there was Brazilians, you know, loads of strips, Colombia, Peru. Yeah, loads of South American influence in that particular part of the world. But it was just great. Everything was football orientated. There was loads of like memorabilia dotted around that you could take photographs with. Yeah, what an experience.
0: And you've been talking there, mentioning Keith Emerson, the great Keith, been head coach for the Army under 23 for a couple of seasons. He's stood down now because he is leaving the forces. New coach coming on board. How much do you know about the new coach?
1: So Pimmy, he was actually part of the troop corporals that took me through phase one. He's got a great personality. He loves football. And I think the under 23s are in a really good place with him. He's obviously got very, you know, big shoes to fill. It's like, you know, Slot coming into Liverpool. I would say, you know, he's inheriting a really good team this season.
2: That's a kind of comparison. Not much to live up to there. Okay, it's that was Staff Sergeant Colin McCabe, the under 23 Army under 23 football team. One of the coaches, Southampton 2-1 up on Stoke late on that match. And I mentioned it was goalless between Nottingham Forest and Leeds. I was tempting fate, and that's exactly what happened. Free kick direct, beats the goalkeeper at his near post. That should never happen, but it's happened. And Leeds lead.

Cat's Eye Animal on BFBS, the 4C station. Clark has given the Ipswich the lead once again. It was 1-0, Ipswich 2-1 up. Now is the head into the 92nd minute. Leeds leading against Nottingham Forest by a goal to nil as well.

Flow, Camberwell Box, BFBS, the 4C station. Leeds have won their opening fixture this season. 3 points on the board, 1-0 win against Nottingham Forest.

Baby Bird and You're Gorgeous. Opening day victory as well for Ipswich over Sunderland 2-1. Still goal, still Everton 2-0 up on Crystal Palace. 6 minutes of the night, 6 minutes plus 90 played. Blackburn Rovers beat Middlesbrough by 2 goals. So I'm going to round up all the scores for you the other side of the news.

0: The Prime Minister says he's devastated to hear that two police officers and five other people have died in a crash on Teesside this morning. A Volkswagen Passat was travelling the wrong way down the A66 when it hit a patrol car which was heading the right direction near Middlesbrough. Cleveland Police Chief Constable Victoria Fullers paid tribute to PC Matthew Blades and PC Tom Clough.
1: This is an incredibly sad day for Cleveland. These were brave officers, protecting our communities and serving our residents who didn't return home to their families at the end of their shift.
0: President Zelensky says that Ukrainian forces have struck a major oil refinery deep inside Russia. Ukrainian drones also hit a large distribution centre near Samara, forcing the evacuation of 500 workers. Officials say one person was killed. Russia is celebrating its National Flag Day, but Dr. Eleanor Beinman, an expert on Russian politics at Manchester's Metropolitan University, says many in the country won't be feeling so patriotic.
2: The vast majority of people in Russia want the war to stop. I mean, there's really no question about that. The issue is under what conditions that happens. And of course, most people don't want, you know, Russia to lose or to come away as the kind of the loser in any deal. So that's an issue. But the idea that they're all kind of fervently, you know, patriotic and passionately behind this war is simply not the case.
0: North Korea has strongly criticised Japan following reports that it plans to increase its defence budget to a record $56 billion. An official commentary said Tokyo's intention was to turn itself into a war state. A woman convicted of manslaughter over the death of her baby in 2023 has been given permission to appeal her sentence. Constance Martin was on the run with her partner when her daughter Victoria died in a tent. Footballer Manchester United have suffered a first Premier League defeat to newly promoted Hull, losing 2-0 in the opening game of the new season. Hopes had been high for Michael Carrick's side after he led them to third place last year. The United manager says it's certainly not the outcome they wanted.
3: We came here to win, like we do any game, so to not take anything away is hugely disappointing. It's not more than that, it's not less than that, it's a one game that we're disappointed we haven't won, so got to soak it up and come back stronger.
0: In the other games, Leeds United beat Nottingham Forest 1-0 and Ipswich Town won against Sunderland 2-1, while Everton won against Crystal Palace 2-0 a short time ago. Tottenham are at Brentford this evening, while today's only Scottish Premiership fixture sees Dundee United meet Dundee. And McLaren's Lando Norris has secured pole position for tomorrow's Dutch Grand Prix. That's the latest. I'm Tasneem Siddiqui.
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0: It's McFly. Five colours in her hair. Saturday Sport, BFPS, the 4C station with Mark McKenzie from our studios in Drycombe Barracks in Edinburgh. Let's get to the Hill Dickinson Stadium. Full time's gone. Shane Pennington watching what looks like it was a comfortable win for the home side. Was that the case?
1: Yeah, it was in the end, and after they ended last season in disappointing form, Everton must have been delighted to see a home game with Crystal Palace pop up as their first fixture, having lost just once in their last 23 meetings. Well, made that one in 24 now, after they watched the visitors miss two glorious chances to change all that. The inevitable, of course, eventually happened. Kiernan Dewsbury-Hall's terrific strike fired the hosts in front just before the break, and then Tierno Barry quickly made it two early in the second half. And it was a case of what could have been then for the visitors, as ends in misery for new boss Pierre Sage in his first game in charge, of course. Whilst for David Moyes, it's a positive start to the new season with his new recruits this summer very much impressing the home faithful here.
0: OK, well, we both went for 2-1. It was a 2-0. We'll take half a point each. Is that fair?
1: Yeah, that's fair enough on the opening day.
0: I'll catch you next week. Shane Pennington at the Hill Dickinson. Let's head to the City Ground. Nottingham Forest versus Leeds. The goals very thin on the ground. How was the action, though, Adam Dwyer?
2: Yeah, it wasn't the greatest of spectacles. I don't think the Leeds United fans will particularly care, because as far as they're concerned, it's 3 points. It continues a good start this season that included that pre-season where they had that wave of optimism. But the reality is, neither keeper had a great deal to do in the match. Nottingham Forest struggled really for creativity. That's going to really disappoint Oliver Glasner, who gets off to a losing start. And as for Leeds, well, they seem to get the ball into dangerous areas, but perhaps they lack that composure that they needed in front of goal, because they seem to make questionable decisions with some of their shooting. It did seem for a really long period of time that the game was just going to grind out to a 0-0 draw. There were some decent saves from James Trafford and Matt Sells as well, which kept the game tight. But it was a moment of brilliance, or would you rather say a bit of poor goalkeeping maybe, that saw Anton Stach dip the free kick over the wall, or rather through it, into the bottom. Sells got the hand to it, but perhaps he'd been unsighted. Maybe he couldn't see it. He couldn't get enough of a contact to stop the ball hitting the bottom right-hand corner of the net. And that was it. Leeds United had all 3 points. Daniel Farke, he was cautious before the match. He still needs to be cautious. The target for them is going to be try and stay up. But 3 points in the first match of the season, he'll be pretty happy with that, I'm sure. Nottingham Forest 0, Leeds 1.
0: We both went for a draw. I went 2-2. That was, in hindsight, foolish. You went for 1-1. I'm tempted to give you a half point because you said that Leeds would score a goal. But it's the first day of the season. There's a long way to go. And if we set that bar this early on, then there's no way back. So no points for you today, Adam.
2: Yeah, I didn't want the point for that one anyway. I don't want to be on the wrong result. I didn't get it right.

season. And a defeat for Manchester United on the road in the early kickoff against Hull by 2-0. Everton 2-0 winners, as we were hearing there from Shane, at home to Crystal Palace. Ipswich, they beat Sunderland by 2-1. And Nottingham Forest lost at home to Leeds by 1-0. Later it's Brentford versus Spurs. In the Championship, early kickoff saw a 2-2 draw between Birmingham and Bristol City. Portsmouth winning 3-1 at Lincoln, and it was a 3-0 home win for Millwall against 10-man Norwich. Blackburn Rovers turned it round. They were behind initially to Middlesbrough, winning 2-1 in the end. Finished 2-2 between Derby County and Cardiff. Wolves 3-1 winners away at Preston. No goals at Loftus Road between QPR and Bolton. Southampton beat 10-man Stoke by 3-1. No goals between Swansea and Sheffield United. West Ham United, 2-1 defeat for them at home to Charlton. And Wrexham and Watford finished 1-1. Later, right about half an hour from now, it's Dundee versus Dundee United. Scottish Championship, though, Livingston 2-0 winners against Dunfermline. Arbroath won at Morton by 2-1. Stenhouse Muir, they beat Queen's Park 2-0. And Raith Rovers scored early on against 10-man Ayr. Ayr were down to 10 men after 5 minutes, so actually just a 2-0 defeat. Pretty respectable, I suspect. Well, this one for you if your team didn't do well today.

by Saturday Sport with a reminder that if you want some tunes in your life to set up the weekend, oh, I've got you sorted from 6 UK time. We're in the mix. Loads of classics on, just like this Joe Stone redub of Montel Jordan. I haven't played in absolute time on the radio. We will also, of course, do tunes that you can expect to hear out and about if you're getting a bit of downtime this weekend. Fisher's Rain going to be in the mix. And I have the very best in upfront dance music, our weekend anthem this week. It's the latest release from Silver Bumper. It's got like a real like 90s R&B warmth to the vocal on it. It has UKG energy that honestly is going to make you want to turn it up loud. It's all happening right when Old School and Anthems returns tonight from 6 p.m. UK time. I will see you there. So much.

0: Fred again, and adore you. Quick update on the rugby, big one today, international friendly. We'll get that, in fact, I can tell you now, second half just getting underway. South Africa 13-12 up on the All Blacks.
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magnificent, disgruntled, chastened status. It could be many football fans, sports fans, music anthem this weekend. The All Blacks have turned it around. They always do. Will they hold on to their lead, though? 55 minutes gone. South Africa 16, New Zealand 19. Speaking of New Zealand, the New Zealand Army Band are in Edinburgh at the moment with the Royal Edinburgh Military Tattoo. The highlights of it will be shown a week on Monday on the BBC. However, if you want to see the haka in its full glory, and actually there's much more to the Army Band, the New Zealand Army Band, than the haka, although that is phenomenal. You can see that now on the BFBS Scotland Instagram and Facebook. Lots of highlights up there from the Royal Edinburgh Military Tattoo. And for me, I've covered it for many, many years, but it's the first time I've been behind the drawbridge just before the gate opens and they march on, and you get the sight of the massed pipes and drums, about 3 million of them squeezing through over the drawbridge. You can see that now on the BFBS Scotland Instagram. I might have exaggerated with 3 million. It's about 2.5 million of them.

Express 2, David Byrne. That's Lazy, BFES, the 4C station. David Byrne of Talking Heads fame. If you're not familiar with Talking Heads, I urge you at some point this weekend to check them out, in particular tunes like Psycho Killer and She Was. Road to Nowhere is great as well. Byrne and Dinner has so many good songs from Talking Heads and David Byrne. He's possibly the most energetic person you'll ever see on stage as well. Well, except for me when I'm trying to get off stage. St Helens have won their Super League clash in Rugby League against Castleford, 36 points to 12. OKR and Toulouse Olympic underway, 2 minutes gone in that, still 0-0. Here's another and 54 ultra now.

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Kygo, Ava Max and whatever on BFPS, the 4C station. Spurs survived last season by the skin of their teeth. They're off to a rubbish start. There's no mucking about with this language, but it's a rubbish start for Spurs. They're a goal behind away at Brentford with 13 minutes gone.

Alex Warren, Fever Tree. Joe on the way very soon. Hope your Saturday is going well. I'm sure it is. If you're a Hull fan, have you come down yet? Hull 2-0 win for them over Manchester United. Everton 2-0 win for them over Crystal Palace. It was a win for Ipswich over Sunderland, again 2-1 in this case. And Leeds winning at Nottingham Forest by a goal to nil. Brentford 1-0 up on Spurs. In the Championship, wins for Portsmouth, Millwall, Blackburn Rovers, Wolves, Southampton and Charlton. And just the one game in the Scottish Premiership this weekend as the teams get the weekend off that are featuring in Europe, therefore their opponents do as well. But what a game it is. It's a Dundee derby. It's goalless after 4 minutes. And in the Scottish Championship, it finished 2-0 to Livingston over Dunfermline. Arbroath won their match against Morton. Stenhousemuir also won, as did Drake Rovers. Republic are now drop-dead gorgeous.

0: Saffron, Republica, Drop Dead. Gorgeous. Let us in the rugby, South Africa trailing New Zealand, haven't been in front for a big chunk of that first half. Just 10 minutes left of the match, is 26-16 to the All Blacks. Enjoy your weekend.
1: You're an emotional wreck, you don't know who you are. You never say what you mean, and you keep your mouth shut and your night stays.

0: Two police officers who died in a crash on the A66 near Middlesbrough have been named as PC Matthew Blades and PC Tom Clough. The Cleveland Force says a Volkswagen Passat was travelling the wrong way down the A66 near Middlesbrough early this morning when it hit a patrol car going in the right direction. Five other people died in the collision. Redcar MP Anna Turley says the officers went to work to keep people safe and should have come home. The Canadian Prime Minister says they'll respond in kind after the United States imposed 50% tariffs on a range of Canadian goods once the two countries failed to reach a trade deal. The duties affect about $20 billion worth of trade. Mark Carney says an agreement had looked likely until earlier this week.
1: In recent days, the United States proposed new terms that were uneconomic, unfair, and undermined the net benefits for Canada and called into question the reliability of any deal. In short, they asked too much and they offered too little.
0: Constance Martin has been given permission to appeal her jail sentence for the death of her baby while she was on the run with her partner in 2023. Anna Bates has more.
2: The trial of 39-year-old Constance Martin and her partner Mark Gordon heard they'd fled authorities to prevent Victoria being taken into care. It sparked a seven-week manhunt before both were convicted of manslaughter and child cruelty. Their baby died in a tent on the South Downs in southern England. Constance Martin's been granted permission to appeal her 14-year prison term, though no court date's been set yet.
0: The editor-in-chief of the American military newspaper Stars and Stripes says he's been fired for insubordination. Eric Slavin said he was targeted by the Pentagon after speaking out against potential editorial interference. A Chinese smartphone manufacturer claims one of its humanoid robots has broken the world record for the 100-metre sprint set by Usain Bolt 17 years ago. The robot reportedly ran it in 9.32 seconds at the World Humanoid Robot Games in Beijing, beating Bolt's record of 9.58 seconds. Football and Hull have marked their return to the Premier League with a shock 2-0 win against Manchester United. It's also the first time they've won against today's visitors in a league match since they met in the old second division in 1974. Boss Sergei Yakarovich says it's given his team a huge boost.
3: This is maybe the key because I have to convince my players that we are capable to play on this level, because we showed last season we are strong, very mentally strong, and that we can compete against everyone.
0: And Brentford have taken an early 1-0 lead in their opening Premier League game against Tottenham. That's the latest. I'm Tasneem Siddiqui.

It's Fisher and Rain on Old School and Anthems. I'm Joe. Thank you for your company this Saturday, wherever you are getting BFBS on. Stick about. Shane Codd's Get Out My Head on the way. Joel Corey, David Guetta, and What Would You Do? Plus a little throwback MK in there for you as well. First a tune we love so much, we made it our weekend anthem last week. Bless, off of Kisses, reworking, believe it or not, Birdie's Skinny Love. Trust me, it works. Future house goodness from these guys. It's Skinny Love.

MK and Chemical on BFBS, the Forces Station. It's Joe in the Mix. Saturday night, we call it old school and anthems. Calvin Harris, Dua Lipa, One Kiss on the way. The Hannah Wants remix of Heard and Fitz, Just Can't Get Enough, lined up as well. First, let's get something brand new on your radio. I say brand new. It is a rework of a mid-2010s dance staple. One of those tunes that was out when I was first getting into dance music. It's got a real place in my heart. It's Watermat's Bullet being reworked by Robin Schulz.

on Old School and Anthems. You're on with Joe. It is weekend anthem time this week in the spotlight. Silver Bumper's back. He's got a brand new tune out. Vocalist on this, Cosmo Kent. You might recognise that name. He was on Prosper's Love Songs a little while ago. He's got that really kind of smooth 90s R&B style that he brings in bucket loads to this production. Little kind of down tempo, a bit slower UKG energy from the boys. This is called Fantasy and it's our weekend anthem.

You're on with Joe, Ben Hemsley in there, Jax Jones, and All Day and All Night. Right, stick about, latest news on the way before we're back to it with a little throwback from Alexandra Stan. Before it, let's do some brand new music from John Summit. He's gone kind of piano house in this new production. I am here for it. There is nothing sexier, in my opinion, music-wise, than a bit of piano house. This is his new tune. It's called Don't Believe It, and it's playing on Saturday night BFBS.

0: Two Cleveland police officers have died after their patrol car was hit by a Volkswagen travelling the wrong way on the A66 near Middlesbrough. A separate police vehicle reportedly abandoned a chase of the Passat when it crossed into the oncoming lane, killing PCs Matthew Blades and Tom Clough. The VW's five occupants are also dead. Sky's North of England correspondent Katie Barnfield's at the scene.
1: We don't know yet the exact circumstances of this crash or indeed of the police chase that preceded it. Cleveland police say they have referred themselves to the police watchdog, the IOPC, over this incident. That is standard procedure.
0: Canada's Prime Minister Mark Carney says they will respond in kind after the United States imposed 50% tariffs on a range of Canadian goods after the two countries failed to reach a trade deal. The duties affect about $20 billion worth of trade. North Korea has strongly criticised Japan following reports that it plans to increase its defence budget to a record $56 billion. An official commentary said Tokyo's intention was to turn itself into a war state. According to research by the charity Macmillan, one man is diagnosed with prostate cancer in the UK every 8 minutes. The analysis suggests 600,000 people are living with the disease, up 100,000 since 2020. A Chinese smartphone manufacturer claims one of its humanoid robots has broken the world record for the 100-metre sprint set by Usain Bolt 17 years ago. The robot reportedly ran it in 9.32 seconds at the World Humanoid Robot Games in Beijing, beating Bolt's record of 9.578 seconds. Warren Ball has more.
2: Lightning has thin black and red limbs and a torso with a lamp on top. And like an alien in a dystopian movie, it's challenging humankind. The robot reportedly ran 100 metres in 9.32 seconds, exceeding 14 metres per second. Lightning is the standout performer so far of the robot games. Other events include boxing and football, but also household tasks like folding laundry.
0: Hull have enjoyed their return to the Premier League with an opening 2-0 win against Manchester United. Another newly promoted side, Ipswich, have started their campaign with a 2-1 victory over Sunderland. Boss Gary O'Neill says they're a step closer to achieving their goal.
3: I think it took the club a long time to win. Last time it was in the Premier League, maybe November or something. So for us to put one on the board early is important to us. But one win's not going to get us to where we need to get to, so everyone's nice and calm.
0: Brentford are leading 3-0 against Tottenham in the late game. Earlier, Everton beat Crystal Palace 2-1, while Leeds scored late to get past Nottingham Forest 1-0. That's the latest. I'm Tasneem Siddiqui.

0: for it.
1: I'm Joe. Welcome along to Old School and Anthems, Saturday nights on BFBS, where whatever your situation, wherever you find yourself around the forces world, right, we are bringing big Saturday

live flying on BFBS, the Forces Station. I'm Joe. Pink Panda's obsessed on the way. Get to see it, and Titanium as well. Plus Clean Bandit remixing an absolute soul classic. Like, I'm talking from time ago, right? First though, something that's also taken its time, something that was a good decade and a bit in the making. They had this idea years and years ago. They have finally made it a thing officially. Martin Garrix and Ed Sheeran teaming up together for Repeat It on BFBS.

Oh, I told you we were going classic. Clean Bandit, remaking Whitney. It's Old School and Anthems with Joe. We'll do Blonde, Melissa Steele, I Loved You in a Bit. Cigala, Becky Hill and Wish You Well. And Hugel, an Ultra Nate reworking a dancey throwback. At first, MK bringing Tech House Energy with the lady who has that absolute Nelly Furtado quality to her voice. Poppy Basketball vocal duties for this one. It's called Zone and it plays on Old School and Anthems.

Gal, Ultranate, and Free on BFBS. You're on with Joe. We'll do Josh Baker, Silver Bumper, Paige Cabal, and Feel This Way in a few. Reese and the song that essentially made him a name, his rework of Rihanna from back in the day. Lined up in a little bit, we'll do Where Have You Been. First, though, James Hype, who has been very, very busy at the moment, I have to say, seeing his posts on Insta and about how, like, how committed and dedicated to, like, the fitness and health stuff, it is surprisingly inspirational. Don't get me wrong, I'm still going to attempt to have an excuse for a Mackey's for dinner, but, you know, good for James Hype. This is his tune, Serotonin, playing on Old School and Anthems. It's BFBS. Happy Saturday to you. Be my

Reese, and where have you been on old school and anthems? I'm Joe. If you're in Brunei or on Diego Garcia this evening, I'm out of here. I will catch you on Monday evening for Totally Connected. Do you want to listen back to this show? 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We're straight back into the mix with Alexandra Stan after your latest headlines and after Ella Henderson and Rudimental.

0: The Prime Minister Andy Burnham says he's devastated after a crash in which two police officers were among seven people killed on the A66 near Middlesbrough on Teesside. PC's Matthew Blades, who was 37, and 38-year-old Tom Clough were in a patrol car when they were hit by a Volkswagen going the wrong way. The other victims are all thought to be in their late teens. Matt Storey is Police and Crime Commissioner for Cleveland.
1: I think everyone's heartbroken to hear it. We're a small force in the northeast of England, and the communities here are really close-knit, and I think this will have a really big impact on people locally. But I think it's really important to stress that, you know, the esteem with which Cleveland police officers are held by local people is significant.
0: Canada will impose retaliatory tariffs on American goods from next month after last-ditch negotiations between the countries collapsed last night. The move escalates a trade conflict after Washington imposed 50% levies on £14.6 billion worth of Canadian products. The Canadian Prime Minister Mark Carney has vowed to match the US levies dollar for dollar, and his predecessor Justin Trudeau supports his stand.
2: I had the opportunity and the challenge a number of years ago of renegotiating NAFTA. And the reason we got to a good deal was because Canadians were strong, Canadians were united. I see Canadians right across the country strong and united again about standing up for our country and our values. And I know that's going to help the government get to the right place.
0: Constance Martin has been given permission to appeal her jail sentence for the death of her baby while she was on the run with her partner in 2023. Anna Bates has more.
3: The trial of 39-year-old Constance Martin and her partner Mark Gordon heard they'd fled authorities to prevent Victoria being taken into care. It sparked a seven-week manhunt before both were convicted of manslaughter and child cruelty. Their baby died in a tent on the South Downs in southern England. Constance Martin's been granted permission to appeal her 14-year prison term, though no court date's been set yet.
0: New analysis of this summer's wildfires suggests they're spreading further, burning for longer, and getting closer to homes. It says the Fire Brigade's union warning recent investment in resources is a drop in the ocean. It's been the worst fire season on record in England and Wales. Alexandra Hells from the European Forest Institute.
4: Yes, it was predicted, but of course it still takes everybody by surprise that landscapes that never had a fire problem go up in flames like this. They are getting bigger and more intense. This is clearly, if this is not a wake-up call this year, then I don't know what else we need.
0: Tottenham have started the Premier League season with a 3-0 defeat at Brentford. And there was a shock opening 2-0 victory for Hull over Manchester United. That's the latest. I'm Tasneem Siddiqui.

Joe Stone taking on Tony Braxton. Alexandra standing there before it. Welcome on to Saturday Night. Hello, if you're just joining us. This is Old School and Anthems. I'm Joe. We're in the mix with loads and loads of big Saturday bangers to get you sorted wherever you are in the forces world, whatever your plans this weekend. I'm going to get Crystal and the Days on in a few. We'll do the Ones, Flawless. MK is lined up as well.

Naturally, your entrance is grand. Red carpet rolls out on the side they stand, worshipping you like a god and like a goddess. Somehow, you remain modest. Flashbulbs pop, paparazzi goes wild. With amazing grace, you walk and smile. They answer to your beck and call. You're flawless, after all. Overqualified for the position. Your dreams see fruition. Me a class on a higher.

Athens. It's Joe in the Mix, Saturday night on BFBS. Hope you are doing well. Stick about. Going to get Rinse and Repeat on the way. The Ellie Scalco remix of that Reton tune lined up. The Havens I Run. Some coup d'etat in there as well. At first, a tune we love so much, we made it a weekend anthem when it came out. Proper bouncy, this. Catchy vocal on it. Justin J and Eva. It's called Do I Like You Like That?

I'll bring in the bumpy house energy to Christina Milian. It's AM to PM on Old School and Anthems. I'm Joe. Thanks for checking out BFBS this weekend. Calibria 2007 on the way. We'll get a little disco-y with the Purple Boys. We'll get Dopamine on. First, though, formal weekend anthem from a little bit earlier on in this year. The Gorgon City Boys, who have really been on quite a quiet stretch of releases this year, but all the ones they have put out have been absolute bops. This is Second Nature with Tate.

right around the Forces world and across the UK. Saturday night on BFBS. How you doing? I'm Joe. This is Old School and Anthems. Regard Years and Years on with Hallucination and a bit. Alex Ross's reworking of Dreams from all the way back in the day as well. And some Tiesto lined up after Clooney, bringing a little tech house energy to one of the most famous samples in dance music history. The number of times this has been used, and it sounds fresh, every single one of them. This is One Question on BFBS.

Tiesto and his dub of I Follow Rivers on BFBS. Listen, thank you so much for getting old school and anthems on tonight. I am done and dusted. Neil's up next with Club Culture. I will catch you Monday, 10 UK time. We go again for Totally Connected. 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This is Disconnect.

0: Two Cleveland police officers have died after their patrol car was hit by another car travelling the wrong way on the A66 near Middlesbrough. A separate police vehicle reportedly abandoned a chase of the Volkswagen when it crossed into the oncoming lane, killing PCs Matthew Blades and Tom Clough. Five other people believed to be in their teens also died. Sky's North of England correspondent Katie Barnfield's at the scene.
1: We don't know yet the exact circumstances of this crash or indeed of the police chase that preceded it. Cleveland police say that they have referred themselves to the police watchdog, the IOPC, over this incident. That is standard procedure.
0: Canada will impose retaliatory tariffs on American goods from next month. The move escalates a trade conflict after Washington imposed 50% levy on £14.6 billion worth of Canadian products. Last-ditch negotiations between the countries collapsed last night. Canadian Prime Minister Mark Carney says America's final demands went too far.
2: The gap between partnership and competitor, unfortunately, has remained too wide in recent days. So last evening, I instructed our negotiators to return to Ottawa. We cannot accept what they've offered, and we will not give what they've asked.
0: Cases of prostate cancer have surged in Britain, with one man being diagnosed every 8 minutes. Macmillan Cancer Support says the number of men living with the disease in the UK has ramped up by 100,000 since 2020. Soho House founder Nick Jones, who survived prostate cancer, is calling for more men to have screenings.
3: There is much more awareness of prostate cancer. High-profile men like Chris Hoy, Jeremy Clarkson, David Cameron are talking about it, and they're all urging men to get tested. There is screening programs for all other major cancers. Why is there not for the biggest cancer of men?
0: Football and big spenders Tottenham have started the Premier League season with a 3-0 defeat at Brentford. Club record signing Sandro Tonali was among the new arrivals who started in West London. Boss Roberto De Zerbi says they were short of some of the things he wants to see from his side.
4: Soul and style of play. Today, I think there was the soul, but at the end we didn't fight in the right way. Maybe for the difference of the duels.
0: There was also a shock opening 2-0 victory for Hull over Manchester United earlier, while fellow promoted side Ipswich were 2-1 winners against Sunderland. Dundee have beaten rivals Dundee United 2-0 in the Scottish Premiership. It leaves United with just a point from their first three top-flight games, while Dundee have two wins and a defeat so far. And that's the latest. I'm Tasneem Siddiqui.

for us some classics remix. We are all about the classics remix, brand new grooves as well, bootlegs. One or two of those coming your way this week, both house and trance. This out though, it is the house sound. CC Peniston's finally the Nyriss live and kicking bass extended remix on Perfecto, and Christine Blonde and Love Shy, the B15 project extended re-rub on Armada. So we started with a couple of classics remixed. How about another one? This is Merlin and Sound Design and Happiness.

This week, then, this is Your House Session, featuring tracks from Jen Getz and Critic, Mark Knight and Funk Agenda. They're reworking of the classic Laurent Garnier track Man with the Red Face has been bootlegged by Marhi. We've got that in the mix. Michael Gray and Barbara Tucker, Harry Fitch and Niue, Lenny Fontana, and we get into the mix with Seed Afro and Jen.

on Discography Lessons. Lenny Fontana, My Heart, is taking over. The Club Mix on Karmic Power. Harry Fitz and No Way, Lift Me Up on Who Plays. Michael Gray teaming up with Barbara Tucker on I Get Lifted on False Paradise. Mark Knight and Funk Agenda, Man with the Red Face, the marquee bootleg. And Jen Gentz with Critic and Everything Went My Way on King Street Sounds. It is Club Culture. We've got plenty more coming your way and a little look ahead to next weekend. It is a bank holiday weekend in the UK, and that means one thing for your bank holiday August weekend. BFB Estival is back. So Club Culture will be turning its hand to some of the best remix classics we featured in Club Culture in 2026. It's all about the festival anthems for next weekend and BFB Estival. Look forward to getting into the groove with you next Saturday night. This is MF Quinn. This is House Right Here.

MF Quinn and House right here on BFBS, the Forces Station. Wrapping up our first hour of house action this week, Bonetti. 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

0: Two men have been arrested on suspicion of manslaughter after the death of a 22-year-old soldier in Northumberland, whose disappearance on a night out triggered a major search. Liam Potts' body was found in the River Tyne on Tuesday. Before he was reported missing, Northumbria police received a report of a disturbance and crash, but add he was neither in the vehicle or hit by it. The Prime Minister, Andy Burnham, says he's devastated after two police officers were among seven people killed in a crash on the A66 near Middlesbrough on Teesside. PC's Matthew Blades, who was 37, and 38-year-old Tom Clough were in a patrol car when they were hit by another car going the wrong way. Cleveland Police Chief Constable Victoria Fuller's called it an incredibly sad day.
1: Earlier today, the Deputy Chief Constable and I visited Matthew and Tom's families to offer our condolences, support one another, and begin to come to terms with this unimaginable loss.
0: Two men aged 19 and 25 have been charged after police seized almost £600,000 worth of cocaine in Glasgow. Officers searched properties on Gary Street and Grove Park Gardens last night. The men are due to appear at Glasgow Sheriff Court on Monday. Canada will impose retaliatory tariffs on American goods from next month after last-ditch negotiations between the countries collapsed last night. The move escalates a trade conflict after Washington imposed a 50% levy on £14.6 billion worth of Canadian products. The Canadian Prime Minister Mark Carney has vowed to match the US levies dollar for dollar, and his predecessor Justin Trudeau supports his stand.
2: I had the opportunity and the challenge a number of years ago of renegotiating NAFTA, and the reason we got to a good deal was because Canadians were strong, Canadians were united. I see Canadians right across the country strong and united again about standing up for our country and our values, and I know that's going to help the government get to the right place.
0: According to research by the charity Macmillan, one man is diagnosed with prostate cancer in the UK every 8 minutes. The analysis suggests 600,000 people are living with the disease, up 100,000 since 2020. Hull have marked their return to the Premier League with an opening 2-0 win against Manchester United. Fellow promoted side Ipswich also started with a 2-1 victory over Sunderland. Brentford kicked off their campaign by beating Tottenham 3-0. Manager Keith Andrews says their preparation paid off.
3: It felt like we were in a good spot. The cohesion of the team has come together nicely over the last 2 to 3 weeks of pre-season as we've built. I think we've produced a pretty good performance there.
0: That's the latest. I'm Tasneem Siddiqui.

Into the second hour of Club Culture this weekend. Doing that progressive breaks tip again for you. Van Merton and Doppelganger on A State of Trance getting this hour underway. And we just followed that up with Max Denoise with Gok and Malinconia on Magic Islands. If you'd like to get in touch with us, we'd love to hear from you. 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Search for @clubculture. It's a fairly recent platform after we moved away from X, but if you are still on X, you can find me at DJ Neil Moore on there. Tracklist details plus much more available via those. And there is a Club Culture WhatsApp channel as well, where you can get your tracklist details delivered to you every week without even having to lift a finger. We're going to get into your Saturday night session after Julia Nico and Ellie Fola. This is Bebe on Global Underground. From the dance floor.

Global Underground. Got a few other Global Underground tracks coming your way this week, so good to have that label putting out tracks again. Gonna get into your Saturday night session right now. On the way, Crash Guard, Mike Menazable, DJ Tony Magic, and Nat Danker with Ocean Pop, John Grand, Mr. Sam, and this is Denox with Andre Moore.

Saturday night session in Club Culture this weekend. Anox and Andre Murray with Control on Global Underground. Mr. Sam and Lato, the BLR extended remix on Black Hole Recordings. John Grant and Fundamentals, the extended mix. DJ Tony Magic and Nat Dan Kerr with Ocean Pop in the Dark, the extended VIP mix. That one is on Interplay. 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If you'd like to get the tracklist detailed, email to you every week. If you can't find us on WhatsApp, we can also email you a WhatsApp link as well. This is Roman Messer and Aminto with Don't Hide.

from Amessa and Aminto with Don't Hide, the extended mix. We've got some news coming up, then we're going full power and we will be heading up to a Show Summit tune, which comes from 1997 this week. So that doesn't really narrow it. So many great trance tracks came out in 97 and 98. What could it be this time out? Well, you'll find out in about an hour's time. We go up to the news with Centre and Bosch after Bound to Divide.

Bound to Divide and Cycles on Magnetic Magazine Recordings, and Center with Bosch on Global Underground, wrapping up hour two. One more hour to go. It's the final hour of Club Culture on the way. It's where we really mean business. 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

0: Two men have been arrested on suspicion of manslaughter after the death of a 22-year-old soldier in Northumberland whose disappearance on a night out triggered a major search. Liam Potts' body was found in the River Tyne 3 days after he was reported missing. Tasneem Siddiqui has the latest.
1: Liam Potts, who served with the Coldstream Guards, had been heading for Wylam early on August the 15th. His body was discovered in the river on the 18th, a short distance from Wylam Bridge. Before his disappearance, Northumbria police had received reports of a disturbance and collision involving a vehicle and group of pedestrians on the bridge. Two men, aged 22 and 23, were arrested and bailed on Monday. They've now been rearrested on suspicion of manslaughter. Officers said they didn't believe there to be any third-party involvement, and Mr. Potts was neither in the vehicle or hit by it. But further inquiries have prompted the manslaughter arrests.
0: A man and a woman in their 20s suffered serious injuries in the collision. The woman's been discharged while the man remains in hospital. The Prime Minister, Andy Burnham, says he's devastated after the crash in which two police officers were among seven people killed on the A66 near Middlesbrough. PCs Matthew Blades, who was 37, and 38-year-old Tom Clough were in a patrol car when they were hit by a VW Passat going the wrong way. The five other victims are all thought to be in their late teens. Matt Storey is Police and Crime Commissioner for Cleveland.
2: I think everyone's heartbroken to hear it. We're a small force in the northeast of England, and the communities here are really close-knit, and I think this will have a really big impact on people locally. But I think it's really important to stress that, you know, the esteem with which Cleveland police officers are held by local people is significant.
0: Canada's Prime Minister Mark Carney says they will respond in kind after the United States imposed 50% tariffs on a range of Canadian goods after the two countries failed to reach a trade deal. The duties affect nearly $20 billion worth of trade. North Korea has strongly criticised Japan following reports that it plans to increase its defence budget to a record $56 billion. An official commentary said Tokyo's intention was to turn itself into a war state. Big spenders Tottenham have started the Premier League season with a 3-0 defeat at Brentford. Club record signing Sandro Tonali was among the new arrivals who started in West London. Boss Roberto De Zerbi says they were short of some of the things he wanted to see from his side.
3: Soul and style of play. Today, I think there was the soul, but at the end we didn't fight in the right way. Maybe for the difference of the duels.
0: There was also a shock opening 2-0 victory for Hull over Man United. That's the latest. I'm Susan Bookbinder.
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deep into another Saturday night in club culture here on BFBS, the Forces station, right around the Forces world, bringing you the big sounds of the summer dance floor from our almost over winter studio in the Falkland Islands. If you would like to come in and say hi, I'd love to see you. We are at MPC, just across from the Gullen Penguin. Otherwise, you can get in touch via email, clubculture@bfbs.com, because I fully appreciate that probably 8,000 miles from the UK down to the Falklands is just a long way to go just to come and say hi to me. So maybe let the email do the work for you. Aerial Music and Dark Quake Rift getting this hour underway on We Love Trance. And this is Davey Asprey with Middleton and Ty Wolfenden and Fallout.

on A State of Trance. Bringing us up to our final bit of mix action for you this week. Time now to get into your full power session. On the way, Eximines, Falsey and Jeff Rush with Sinead McCarthy, E-Mother, NRG Mind, Dave Cold, and this is D-Engine and Starstrike.

Your four-part session in Club Culture this weekend, The Engine and Star Stride on Silent Shore, Dave Cold and Embrace Your Dreams on Two Rock Uplifting, Energy Mind and Orion on Suwanda, Imother, Dynamic Air, The Extended Mix, Fawzi with Jeff Rush and Sinead McCarthy and Waves, Matt Farmer on the remix of that on Narrantology, and Eximines with The Singularity, the Dmitry Chelnikov remix on Interplay. We're going to take you back to 1997 for this week's Show Summit tune. That is on the way after Fenway featuring Dare.

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Next weekend, we are sorted because it's BFBS Festival next Saturday night for the August Bank Holiday weekend, where we will be sharing with you some of the best classics remixed that have landed in our inbox in 2026. 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Taking it back to 1997, came out on Perfecto, this is Ascension. And someone.

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And the latest edition will be available on Mixcloud in this coming week. So do look out for that if you are on Mixcloud. We are at the BFBS of all next weekend, non-stop, uninterrupted, in the mix with a selection of the best remix classics that have landed our way in 2026. Do hope you can join me for that. Take care.

0: Two men arrested on suspicion of manslaughter after the death of a 22-year-old soldier have been released on bail. The men, aged 22 and 23, were arrested on Saturday after the body of Liam Potts was found in the River Tyne on August the 18th, 3 days after he disappeared during a night out. Mr. Potts, who served with the Coldstream Guards, was last seen heading towards Wylam in Northumberland at around 12:20 a.m. on Saturday, August the 15th. His body was found a short distance away from Wylam Bridge after a major search. The Prime Minister, Andy Burnham, says he's devastated after two police officers were among seven people killed in a crash on the A66 near Middlesbrough on Teesside. PCs Matthew Blades, who was 37, and 38-year-old Tom Clough were in a patrol car when they were hit by a Volkswagen going the wrong way. Cleveland Police Chief Constable Victoria Fuller's called it an incredibly sad day.
1: Earlier today, the Deputy Chief Constable and I visited Matthew and Tom's families to offer our condolences, support one another, and begin to come to terms with this unimaginable loss.
0: Canada will impose retaliatory tariffs on American goods from next month after last-ditch negotiations between the countries collapsed last night. The move escalates a trade conflict after Washington imposed a 50% levy on just over £14.5 billion worth of Canadian products. The Canadian Prime Minister Mark Carney has vowed to match the US levies dollar for dollar. His predecessor Justin Trudeau supports his stand.
2: I had the opportunity and the challenge a number of years ago of renegotiating NAFTA, and the reason we got to a good deal was because Canadians were strong, Canadians were united. I see Canadians right across the country strong and united again about standing up for our country and our values, and I know that's going to help the government get to the right place.
0: Hull have marked their return to the Premier League with an opening 2-0 win against Manchester United. Fellow promoted side Ipswich also started with the 2-1 victory over Sunderland. Brentford kicked off their campaign by beating Tottenham 3-0. Manager Keith Andrews says their preparation has paid off.
3: Felt like we were in a good spot. The cohesion of the team has come together nicely over the last 2 to 3 weeks of pre-season as we've built. I think we've produced a pretty good performance there, yeah.
0: Elsewhere, Everton won 2-0 against Crystal Palace and Leeds got past Nottingham Forest 1-0. Dundee have beaten rivals Dundee United 2-0 in the Scottish Premiership. Goals either side of half-time from Dre Wright and Owen Bevan secured 3 points for the visitors to Tannadice. That's the latest. I'm Susan Bookbinder.

Jack Harlow and Loving On Me. Before that, Celeste and Love Is Back. Hey, how are you? You're listening to BFBS Beats. My name is Jacob Dyer. I'm keeping you company right around the Forces world for the next 4 hours. Maybe it's early hours of Sunday for you. Maybe it's Saturday night. Regardless, I have got you sorted with the tunes. Jax Jones on the way. On the other side of this from Jody Harsh.

Jax Jones, Martin Solvik and Madison Beer. It's all day and night playing for you on BFBS Beach. You're on with Jacob Dyer. I am keeping you company right around the Forces world and across the UK. Thank you so much for hanging out. And big weekend this weekend as the Premier League is back. I say that in a way that makes me sound really excited, but I'm going to be honest with you, I don't really follow football at all. But this year, I'm determined to start following it. First thing is, I need a team to support. I'm thinking Bournemouth because I went to uni there.

0: Yes, Pete. On the way, I've got music from Jay Huss and Drake, but stay there for Armin van Buuren next.
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J-Hus Drake, who told you, playing for you on BFBS Beats. It's Jacob Dyer hanging out with you. Thanks for your company. And shout out to you if you're listening at Shape in Belgium right now. If that is you, firstly, why are you up? It's gone 1 o'clock in the morning. The only thing I can think of as to why you're up, if you are kind of in that part of Europe right now, is because you're on the night shift. And you know what? Fair play to you. And if you've got kids, I reckon they're going to like this, as the Shape Bicycle Rodeo is taking place on Thursday. It kicks off from 3 o'clock, and children 16 and under can basically learn how to ride their bike in the safest way on the road. And it's been organised by Shape's Community Police Liaison team. Just bring your own bike along and ensure all the proper clothing is worn and you've got a helmet that fits properly. That's the most important thing. Right now, let me get this on for you. From Benny, this is Super Lonely, and it's on BFBS.

Joel Corry, tune's called Whisper, and it's playing on BFES Beats right around the Forces world and across the UK. My name's Jacob Dyer, and I'm 23, which meant when I was growing up, I was a peak Disney kid. Like, I grew up watching Disney Channel in the peak era, and my guilty pleasure, and I'm not ashamed to say this on the radio, was Camp Rock. Oh, I loved it back in the day, and I've just seen on Insta that they've made a Camp Rock 3. And we can watch it right now on Disney Plus. Oh, this is so exciting. That's what I'm going to do. But if you stay with me, I've got new music on the way from another. I'll get on Silver Lines after this from Halsey. It's Without Me, and it's on BFBSB.

0: You know that massive summer tune, Talk to You? Yeah, that's the same guy. That's another, this time teaming up with Emily Warren. Really like that. It's called Silver Lines. And stay there. Got music on the way for you from Spiller, but I'll get on Tom Santa next.
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Played before this, Spiller and Sophie Ellis-Bextor. Groove Jet is on BFBS, the Forces station. It's Jacob Dyer with you right around the Forces world and across the UK. And right now we are doing BFBS Beats. I absolutely love doing this show for many reasons, but one of my favourite things about this show is that I get to play you new and upcoming music. And this artist is just everywhere at the moment. She is an American pop singer and songwriter known for electro pop. And this tune is an absolute banger. Whatever you are up to right now, do yourself a favour. Be sure to turn it up loud. The artist is called Slater. That's with three Y's, like Slater.

Duck Sauce. It's called Barbara Streisand, and it's playing for you on BFBS Beats. This is Jacob Dunn. I'm keeping you company right around the Forces world and across the UK. And on the way, your latest Forces news. But to take us there, a tune from 2017 from MK. It's called 17.

0: Two men have been arrested and bailed on suspicion of manslaughter after the death of a 22-year-old soldier in Northumberland, whose disappearance on a night out triggered a major search. Liam Potts' body was found in the River Tyne on Tuesday, 3 days after he was reported missing. Tasneem Siddiqui has the latest.
1: Liam Potts, who served with the Coldstream Guards, had been heading for Wylam early on August the 15th. His body was discovered in the river on the 18th, a short distance from Wylam Bridge. Before his disappearance, Northumbria police had received reports of a disturbance and collision involving a vehicle and group of pedestrians on the bridge. Two men, aged 22 and 23, were arrested and bailed on Monday. They've now been rearrested on suspicion of manslaughter. Officers said they didn't believe there to be any third-party involvement, and Mr. Potts was neither in the vehicle or hit by it. But further inquiries have prompted the manslaughter arrests.
0: A man and a woman, both in their 20s, suffered serious injuries in the collision. The woman's been discharged while the man remains in hospital for further treatment. The Prime Minister, Andy Burnham, says he's devastated after two police officers were among seven people killed in a crash on the A66 near Middlesbrough on Teesside. PC's Matthew Blades, who was 37, and 38-year-old Tom Clough were in a patrol car when they were hit by a Volkswagen Passat going the wrong way. The other victims are all thought to be in their late teens. Matt Story is Police and Crime Commissioner for Cleveland.
2: I think everyone's heartbroken to hear it. We're a small force in the northeast of England, and the communities here are really close-knit, and I think this will have a really big impact on people locally. But I think it's really important to stress that, you know, the esteem with which Cleveland police officers are held by local people is significant.
0: North Korea strongly criticised Japan following reports that it plans to increase its defence budget to a record $56 billion. An official commentary said Tokyo's intention was to turn itself into a war state. President Macron says France will provide Ukraine with interceptors to protect it from deadly ballistic missiles fired by Russia. For weeks now, Kyiv has been warning that it's running out of American interceptors. The BBC's Joe Inwood has more.
3: What we got is a social media post from President Macron. He didn't say exactly what he was going to be delivering, but we think it's something called an Astor, which is going to be a kind of its European equivalent, essentially, and they say is effective at shooting down ballistic missiles. Those were supposed to be being delivered at the start of next year, kind of springtime, and that seems to be being brought forward. So that really would be welcome news.
0: Tottenham have started the Premier League season with a 3-0 defeat at Brentford. There was a shock opening 2-0 victory for Hull over Manchester United. That's the latest. I'm Susan Bookbinder.